0: 25.
1: I got the phone with Charles 39. He'll handle that. Citizen sending for me.
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1: Nora 567-3092. 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
0: Copy Nora 567-3092 to Marshall for complaint of pain to neck, back, chest, and hip.
1: 44-115. And the 1180 party has a compound fracture left leg, severe laceration to his chest. The word right now is Sutter Roseville via air ambulance.
2: Show me out with four vehicles on the center line, southbound 65 with south up the oaks.

0: 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Break 45265, I copy out with four vehicles in the center of ice, south on 65 south of Lewis.
1: 11.6, 49 and 4 in Flint. 49 and 4.
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1: Mr. Thompson.

0: Attention to 8 units, 23103 northbound 89 north of Alpine Meadows, 3 ago for a silver sedan, Texas 28 of yellow, George Mary, 4505. Slow speed, swerving and drifting onto the right-hand shoulder with erratic braking. And 23103 northbound 89 north of Alpine Meadows for a silver sedan. Chico clear, KQR 527 at 1706.
1: Just directing traffic while you're discussing this vehicle.

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0: 888-0 Lincoln 4 for a Ford pickup truck.
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1: That 28 returns clear current on a 044 pickup out of Auburn off Baxter Grade.

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3: 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She says she's out of gas. I'm going to try to push it into the parking right here in Oakland.
2: 33, I copy. Before you got a gas, push into the parking right on Oakland.

0: send you to that 80 unit, 23103 eastbound 80 east of Farid, 1039 to NHP on a white Nissan Versa or Altima, swerving all over the road. Again, 23103 eastbound east of Farid for a white Nissan Versa. Chico clear, KQRFI 37 at 1712.
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0: 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AMR transporting Auburn Bay.
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1: 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I'm going to stand by.
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0: Alliance broadcast for a 417 in the area. Carson and Zoot Allures, the Bronze Toyota Rev 4, 6 Beaver George Adam 457. Party was tailgating. The RP cut them off when they stopped at the stop sign. The suspect 417 to Black Pistol. Driver's a white and all adult, early 40s, black hat, backwards, and tattoos on their neck. Continued on to eastbound 50, I believe, from Carson as of one ago. Sacramento clear, 1719.
1: 140,
0: copy. 140, copy.

44150. I have a Auburn unit that is en route as well as the blood tech already.

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1: Last unit with traffic on the gray, 380.
0: Chico Valley Rhinos 1. 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
0: 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We have unmarked en route.
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1: Tower.
0: Four, returning clear out of Auburn. Swerving full speeds, wrong way at times, last seen, one to go. Sectional clear, 1726.
1: Alpha one.
0: CD2, copy.
1: Yeah, I've got it.

0: up to you. We have multiple RPs calling in. A subject named Austin pulled a gun out inside of the restaurant. Others claiming it is involving a stepdad and a 415. Break. RPs are now stating that Austin left in a blue Mustang or black Nissan. Continuing vehicle unknown direction of travel. For another RP, firearm was a black handgun. Stating a female involved is still inside the restaurant.
1: Pretty good gas. She's on her way. 98.
2: First two courses to the restaurant. Try to get some updated information. Send out to everyone.

0: I'll talk to you. Additional information, Austin is stating he has an airsoft gun and pointed at the stepdad because the stepdad was running at RP. Female is currently with Austin on the side of the building next to his blue Mustang.
1: Number 19.
2: Roseville, forward to D27 for the 10:15 party at TRMBC. It's going to be the party last of Ed.

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3: 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Returning clear on a Subaru out of Placerville. Cutting off vehicles. RP advised ongoing issue in the area. Last seen 2 ago. Sectional clear 1732. Placerville unit to copy.
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1: Jackson Commons, Group of Austin Commons, 12-11-03, break. Alpha King continuing x-ray left of David Union, Robert, Adam, Nora, Group of Ida, Sam, Adam, Boy, Edward, Lincoln, Adam, 06-0508.

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1: What?
0: Also, that's clear 29.7.

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1: Chico 80, 23, boy. Go ahead.
0: 23, boy. I have a report of about 24 head of cattle out on Highway 89. North of Kuiper's Flat. It looks like it's probably a Quincy handle. However, the last caller we just had said it was around mile marker 4.1, which would be in our area.
1: Chico 80, 22, boy. We saw those. They're at bumper little trucks campground. We pushed them off the road.
0: I copy that. Thank you.

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0: What phone are you guys?
1: 120, 2002, it occurred northbound 49 just off the quarry. Suspect Eagle's a black Ford F-250. They do have good plate information out of Nevada. Victim is in a white Ford F-450 on the right shoulder. Advising the suspect, cross into the oncoming traffic lane and clip the victim's mirror. They're requesting 1110.
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Bull Road at Red Feather Circle. Repeating for Plaza Hill Fire, Engine 84. Respond for black smoke seen on the east side of the railroad tracks. Starting to dissipate. Bull Road at Red Feather Circle.

0: 45-33 Charles. I'll handle that 23-114.
1: 45-33 Charles here, 10-8. You'll handle the 23-114. I'll show you around.

0: minutes from scene, coming up. Let me know when you can see or hear me.
1: Battalion 72. Air attack 230, tanker 88, tanker 89, copter 514, copter 5, Bravo, Tango, engine 2361, engine 2363, engine 2353, engine 2372, engine 2382, engine 84, scene 823, transport dozer 2341, transport dozer 2342, Growlersburg crew 5, residential structure fire, threat to the wildland, Bull and Sierra Vista, standby for check back, timeout 1753.
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4: George Beats. Information on the fire and CCP is in route. 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For a possible structure fire in the area of Bull Road and Red Feather Circle. On our end, one caller passerby who saw black smoke coming from the east side of the railroad tracks, and it was starting to dissipate per cross traffic. 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
1: Fire investigation in the area of Forest Hills Road and Driver's Flat. We're reporting a column of smoke approximately a quarter mile down Driver's Flat.
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Dispatcher 38, respond additional for residential structure fires at the Wildland area, Bull Road and Red Feather Circle. Scene 4, Penner Fire Engine 38, respond additional for a residential structure fire at the Wildland, Bull Road and Red Feather. That's all I put to command.

0: last week, 4 ago. It's a white Nissan Murano or Rogue, California 6, William Union 285. Was the X-ray driver, appeared to be passed out at the wheel for some time before she took off. And that eastbound steelhead from Deer, last seen 4 ago, white Nissan Murano or Rogue. No further, Chico clear, 1758.
1: 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It's a drifting, but only one point of origin.
2: Congrats, I copy, 1758.
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4: 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What were you responding?
3: Engine 41, copy, responding in place of engine 38. Engine 38, remaining quarters.
2: Sir, is this being run off of Placer County?
3: Negative, Grass Valley for command with threat to wildland.
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0: 988. 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
1: 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AMR 162 responding to the Bull incident from Colfax.
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3: To the north, 4,000, two tankers in tow, identify on air tactics 4.
0: Rocking, I'm Plaza West.

0: 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We're being lit in.
1: Good. Can you check one of those addresses, Eric, and then Charlie, if you can check the next.
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1: Ingress Valley Air 6230. On scene, the Bull incident. Fire is contained in the structure. No apparent spread to the wildland at this point. Multiple engines will be pulling up there. Are we assuming Bull air attack?
2: Pepper inside. That's your cause.
1: Bravo Tango. Air attacks to 4,500. Air tankers will be 3,500. We'll just keep you in orbit here for a minute. I don't think there's going to be much work for you.
3: Okay, 300 to 2,500 below, and yep, I still got 10 miles to go, but I'll be looking for everything else.
4: 14 party who was brandishing a machete, then followed a party, another unknown party, on a black motorcycle, riders tattooed with a white helmet, last seen heading north on 45. Nothing further, Sacramento clear, WRG 698-1808.
5: Westbound, just east of Alpha, 2870-38352-Union-3, break for 27.
1: Oh, Bull, I see. Bull, air attack on here to Grand 3.
6: 27.
5: 27's AV, William, 1225734. Can you serve me an additional unit?
6: Copy, westbound. Copy your code 4, requesting a second unit westbound east of Alton.
7: 34, I'll be at outline for stop westbound West Alton.
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8: I'm out with a Cal Fire Dozer. I'll hit it from him real quick.
2: Jen, have a good night.
6: 21, Mary, good night.
1: At this point, from our vantage point, it doesn't look like there's any spread into the vegetation. I do have a helicopter 5, Bravo Tango, who's circling. He does have water if you need. If you're comfortable, I'll release the two fixed-wing air tanker and the second helicopter. I'll leave you with ourselves and the one helicopter. Once you guys feel like you have it good, we can start releasing the remainder of the aircraft as well.
6: Gate. Was current through June of 2027 on a 2023 GMC quad cab pickup truck. Last of Rubalcaba Velasquez, first of Javier out of Roanert Park, break for 27.
5: 386, that'll be
6: good. 386, same party. Rubalcaba Velasquez, first of Javier out of Roanert Park, shows valid on a Class C Charles.

0: correction. Yeah, valid on a Class C, Charles. No priors. No FTAs.
1: 386, Robbie.
2: We don't have cross streets for you yet. Red Feather's probably not a good cross street, but if you're familiar with service to that third turn out where the horse trailers park, it's about quarter to half miles due west from that location there, which is right at the service, the full road split. Chance, you're thank you.
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0: egress site.
1: We're getting good containment right now. 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
2: Now we'll just keep in orbit here for a couple more minutes, just make sure nothing spots. I don't anticipate it happening. If you want, you can land on that helipad there off your off at your 6 o'clock there, on that grass in front of that dude's house.
3: Turn back Lincoln, Chattopanda. 42,
0: grass side.
1: Cancel, grass side, 42.
0: Cancel response.
2: I don't know if you can see it from your elevation, but he's got a helipad on the north side of his house there in the middle of that grass.
3: Yeah, that's quite the place there.
2: Yeah, maybe you shouldn't land there. I feel like we'll all get in trouble.
3: If I give him a tour, a demo flight, it'd be cool with it.
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7: Right hand shoulder, eastbound just west of Lima.
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2: If you're comfortable, I'd like to release the aircraft. Alright, copy that. See you guys on the next one. Bravo Tango, release Auburn.
3: Yeah, release about 3 minutes next station.

Grass Valley, Bull, Air Attack, aircraft release. Bull, Air Attack, Grass Valley, go ahead. 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

0: West. It should be all aircraft off the bulletin. Bull air attack 1816. Bull, I see you grass side.
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0: Can you provide an address?
1: 2300 Bull Road, and also we can handle with units that seem to cancel the remainder.
2: West of Maple for a white truck pulling a trailer near TC's, swerving, driving over the fog line. Occurred 5 ago, nothing further. Sacramento clear, WRG 698 at 1816.
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0: Copter 5, Bravo Tango, 1817.
1: Valley, Bull, I see.
0: Bull, I see, grass side.
1: Just information, there was a contractor working, and they're trying to see if he may be in the building.
5: Fourth officer. Trying to confirm if he made it out.
4: When you're clear.
0: Officer, engine 41, copy. We've been canceled. We're en route to 84 cover. Cancel the undercover assignment. Engine 41 on incident number 31254.
1: Grass Valley Bull, I see.
0: Bull, I see, grass side.
1: 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They made contact with the contractor. Everyone's out.
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1: 8401.
0: Yeah, information I'm available on scene from the Boole incident, and I will handle the Battalion 12 coverage should any calls come up.
1: 8401, I copy. Available on scene for the Boole incident. Will handle Battalion 12 coverage if any calls come.
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0: 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Timeout 1821.
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0: 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Grandside 79, how do you copy? Loud and clear, go ahead. SCN attempting to make access. A little bit of smoke seems to have dissipated. I'm in contact with Battalion 79 as well as Battalion 20. Correction, prevention. Units that you can handle.
1: Valley Bull, I see. We have fire knocked there.
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0: a semi-truck tire in the number one lane. Again, westbound west of Donnergate, large tire tread chunks in the number one lane.
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0: 98 date of birth.
1: 45282 to copy, 23103 westbound Yankee Jam Road. For two high-speed vehicles, one Toyota Prius, one work truck, six Nora Yellow Sam, 018. 29 is clearing current to a Toyota Prius out of Manteca, occurred 3 to 4 ago. 1039 to Gold Run, nothing further, Sacramento clear, WRG 690 to 1838.
0: 45282,
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1: 388, last of Ashland. Victor out of Zebra. 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Number 10-26-01 out of Leo.

0: SIT with current fire weather conditions, eastern temperature 77 degrees, humidity 19, wind south at 2, gusting 12, ignition percentile 27, spread percentile 11, burn index percentile 21, ERC percentile 47, dispatch level medium, foothill temperature 85, humidity 22, winds northwest at 3, gusting 10, ignition percentile 45, spread percentile 13, burn index percentile 34, ERC percentile 63, dispatch level medium, valley temperature 97, humidity 17, winds northwest at 1, gusting 7, ignition percentile 27, spread percentile 3, burn index percentile 10, ERC percentile 79, dispatch level medium, Grass Valley clear 1843.
1: Continuing on the Lassa Vasquez, 1036 probation information, 289 PC out of Solano, and also on probation out of Napa County for 415 PC.
2: Good. I believe I found a match for the female, Tina Reynolds, 713 to 69. And she's clear 29. She does have two registered firearms that I can see so far. And we don't have any significant history with her or at the apartment.
3: Copy, thank you.

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0: Use the back down.
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1: 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Vehicle smoking, hazards are on. Eastbound media at Lincoln.
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0: Yes, I'm going to transition the bull incident over to Placer County Fire. We'll take XPL TAC 8 and I'll be releasing some information.
2: 1125 eastbound 80, just west of Maple. We advise it's one of the same.

0: on.
1: Confirm it's eastbound at Maple or Lincoln.
0: Okay, we're receiving the 1125 eastbound 80 at Lincoln, and we also have receiving another 1125 eastbound 80 just west of Maple, both advising a black SUV.
2: First, for a stopped vehicle obstructing traffic on Highway 80 just prior to Maple, can you go check it out? It sounds like CHP is a little extended.
1: Unblocking number two, vehicle blacked out.
0: To the second line, vehicles blocked out.
1: Yeah, we're going to be eastbound at Maple.

0: vicinity eastbound.
1: There's one.
0: The vehicle has no lights on. Number two lane.

0: 45, sure you are. Let me my shop. I can be around this just 315 to that ring. I'm westbound entering.
1: One here, 1098 to Bobby Sapir, and route to assist 282 westbound at Penrith.
0: Eastbound 193 running break.
1: 45283 eastbound 193 running break.
0: 3-1, copy,

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0: the Southlink units. Information on a 23103 vehicle last seen 2 ago westbound 50 from Tamarack Pines. Unknown color sedan, unknown plate. Erratic speeds and swerving. Near Miss G speed. No further. Chico clear. Time is 1909.
1: Chico 1301 copies.

Attention Placer Bill units 44140 to copy 23103 westbound 50 just west of Sly Park. A Kurt Tenigo, black or gray, four-door sedan, 9 David Tom George, 832-29, returns clear to Cameron Park. Vehicle is swerving in and out of lanes, high speeds, stopping. Nothing further, Sacramento clear, WRT 690 at 1910.

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0: Officer, Fire, Battalion 17, Engine 17, Medic 17, respond for a vehicle accident, 6600 Shitty Lake Lane. Repeating, Southwestern Fire, Battalion 17, Engine 17, Medic 17, respond for a vehicle accident, 6600 Shitty Lake Lane, cross of Auburn Folsom Road. 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
1: 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Yeah, can you have Engine 16 respond to that? They're going to be closer resource.
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And the vehicle is going to be a Lexus SUV that drove through a fence. Per the reporting party, the vehicle is now parked at 6610 Shady Lake Lane. Unknown if the driver is under the influence.

0: Hillcrest Mobile Home Park, Unit Number 6, 222-35 Forest Hill Road, repeating Forest Hill Fire, Engine 90, Medic 88, respond for a fall, 222-35 Forest Hill Road, Unit Number 36, at the Mobile Crest Park, cross of Todd Valley and Al Hill Court.
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1: Driveway, they backed into a fence and then went back to their residence at that 10:20. And it's going to be a significant info from Placer County. It looks like they started fire precautionary. 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It's going to be a silver Lexus sedan.
2: 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That's OIC and we'll get out there.

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1: I'll be providing 11-3 for the last Paquita, 12 bridges.
0: 10-5.

Truckee police officer in a failure to yield. It initiated eastbound on Highway 80 passing the old bus station, and he's currently in your county. It's going to be 89 south passing West Rivers.

Truckee NS information. Truckee PD was in a failure to yield with a black Cadillac Escalade that has negative plates on it. The vehicle is on 89 headed towards Truckee. They're trying to set up spikes somewhere near the city limits. I'm trying to get further on that now. And they were in pursuit. They did 1022, but they are trying to set up spikes in Truckee. A vehicle last seen on 89 north from West River. It sounds like coming into Truckee.

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1: Sounds like they're 1022 in the pursuit vehicle was last seen northbound from the mouse hole about 80 miles an hour. Again, it's a black Cadillac Escalade with no plates. Truckee PD was in pursuit of that vehicle. They've just 1022'd.
2: Charles copies. Do they have any other last directions, west or east?
3: Yep, no worries. 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
5: up. 2-2 en route. 45-65, can you start towards 1183 and meet South 65 at Blue Oaks?
1: From 89 North, this was last, two ago. They terminated the pursuit due to the high speed and the vehicle running red lights. Again, black Cadillac Escalade has no plates on it. Was last seen 2 ago westbound on DPR from 89 south up further.
2: Charles, copy.
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1: Blaster Battalion 17, CHP on scene. I'm at war.
2: 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Battalion 17, 8-0.

0: 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This only. Both units are AOR.
1: Showing southbound Wildcat south of the high school.
2: No description due to it being too dark. No further.

0: of the South Lake units. Special attention 101. Information on a 23-103 vehicle. It was last seen one ago eastbound on 88 from Carson River Road. The gold Dodge pickup truck, plate similar to 295907. Slow speeds and swerving. The eastbound from Carson River Road on a gold Dodge pickup truck. No further. Chico clear, 1944.
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0: All units are cleared the search warrant service and route back to AJC.
2: Sir. Running eastbound through that apartment complex at the end of Coldstream here in Deerfield.
3: 1, copies all. Eastbound, flex.
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2: For the truck unit, they're still attempting to clear that vehicle, but they do have one party detained now at that apartment complex that seems to match the description.
0: Copy's all.
1: 45-25 information.

0: 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I'd like to request a tech channel.
1: For Access Highway Violence, east off the CM Missouri flat. Highway Violence, suspect vehicle is a white Chevrolet Equinox, victim vehicle is a silver Mini Cooper. Suspect vehicle is making threats, saying, looks like the parties are, my apologies, looks like the parties are not separated. Victim vehicle is at the exit of Main Street. We'll inquire if they need

0: 8398, and I'll show you now to 1182 southbound Newcastle, just south of Chad. It looks like it's a black Porsche versus a Deer. Deer is 1144 on the right hand shoulder, as well as the vehicle we're close to 1110.
1: Gentlemen, in the vehicle for 1125 down tree in the area of Wise and Wally on the tree down in the roadway. From the ground to see.
2: Searching for a WMA dressed as a witch to the right of the pond, according to my RP, doing inappropriate things on the ground. And my RP is a baseball coach for kids. Practice is in session.
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5: Placerville units 44140 to copy 23103 westbound 50 at Fresh Pond for a gold or gray Chevrolet Camaro, partial plate of Tom 777. Vehicles all over the roadway, brake checking other vehicles with erratic speeds. Occurred 2 ago, nothing further. Sacramento clear, WRG 698 at 1950.
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0: five. We're now getting 1183, the Blue Oaks on-ramp to southbound 65 for a dark gray or blue Subaru that's in the ditch. Unknown if it's occupied, solo vehicle, on-ramp, the Blue Oaks on-ramp to southbound 65.
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0: 9, John Mary Nora, 145 on a white Hyundai, sedan with one.
1: Sam 25, it's clear, current, but suspended on an 05 Hyundai, last of Chan out of Sacramento. Suspension was September 24th of this year.

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2: 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I'm almost back, 7.

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0: 31267 Hoffman Avenue. License status is suspended or revoked with good service. 29 is clear.
1: Auburn, we're code 4. It sounds like it may have been a misunderstanding.

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0: 5128, number.
1: 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And Paul, South 30 Gateway.
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0: Attention Auburn Unit 2523 to copy 23152 eastbound Fort Hill, just east of Upper Lake Clementine for Silver Chevrolet 2500 in and out of lanes. Occurred 3 ago, nothing further, Sacramento clear, WRD 698 at 2011.
1: You can clear. He's on Jack Street.
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0: Just east of Upper Lake Clementine.
2: Where's your phone?
0: 45-2, just copy. Thank you.
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1: Go ahead, sir. I'm outside the property. Lights are off, similar to Sunday night.
0: Copy that. We're going to audible. You can go to any.
1: And perfect.
0: Spot. 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
0: 745-265, negative TC. Party has mechanical issues with the vehicle, and primary assistance is 97. They're going to attempt to fix it. I'm going to stand by for traffic control.

Redwood, 0 to 22 Court, County Road 1098.

1 Alpha 2 Kingdom 14, subject Walt Hill Road. Officer King, 1990 Bald Hill Road. RP's advising you can see someone on their property with a flashlight walking around the gated property. They would have had to cut the chain to drive up the driveway. 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
3: 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What are the details?
1: 7RP advising there is a WMA not wearing a shirt with a large knife hanging out of his pocket. He just went into the bathroom between the baseball fields.
2: Charles. I'm on receipt for Keisha. I'll copy.
0: 44-1 for Charles. 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
2: 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Kids are fine.
1: 10-4.
0: Pedestrian in front of 1730 Grassley Highway.

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1: Yeah, if he wants to confirm, it's you with the flashlight down by the gate. Copy that.
0: Do you want 1182 Penryn east on 80 to White Mazda to the ditch, driver's pass by HPD, all on view per PCSO?
2: From East on 80
0: and Eureka. 1081 in route, eastbound from Eureka.

0: Charlie 22, I copy the line 1091. I'll be in route from 183.
1: 2, copy 1182, log in route from 193.
2: I want AO follow-up on Butler Road. I'll be done shortly.
1: 3523, copies on AO. Follow-up en route shortly. There's also a pending 1125 pedestrian in front of 1730 Grass Valley Highway.
2: 383, copy. I'll be in route here in about 2 minutes.
1: 4523, copies on clear. I will acquire with PTSL. Thanks for checking on the pedestrian.

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1: On the cause, a cooktop knob was left on. Timeout for 271, 5 minutes.

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1: 10-7-29, I assume it's 10 ended.
0: Go ahead.
1: 8-6-8-1-7-6-9, this is Jennifer, Luke. Edward 14-72-183, this is Maria.

0: 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Both females are clear and valid.
1: Can you run that for the
0: Affirm.

0: requesting Auburn Units 45-23 to copy 23-103-49 just south of Lawrenson for a blue USPS mail truck speeding in and out of lanes. Occurred 2 ago, nothing further. Sacramento clear, WRG 698 at 2038.
1: I'm not sure if this is going to be one of the same three eliminated too, but I'm out with a 1126 white pickup truck on the right shoulder, eastbound west of Penrith. I'll check on that.
2: Attached to the man's belt.

0: good.
1: Okay, well, this does not look like it's going to be a match. It's got the hood up, it's 11-24. Looks like it's got engine problems. A bunch of new vehicle parts around the hood area. It's got a Texas 20, whatever you guys got.
0: Paul 49 Mary Charles George 3-10-9 to additional.
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0: 45-1, my apologies. I copied 8 David Union Wheat and an additional 328.
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1: 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Stuck at the roundabout. There's some good Sam trying to help other vehicles go around.
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1: Over at the Extreme Tow, and I'll at 27 in the DOB for the party of transporter bar for you ready.
0: Four, go ahead with the name of DOB for the party transfer to Marshall.
1: Well, Mary, last name, please, Sam, Charles, Henry, Ocean, Robert, King, Edward, Nora, first up, Fred, Humphrey, Billy, February 4th, 1957, 57.
0: 444, Mary, last phonetically, Sam, Charles, Henry, Ocean, Robert, King, Edward, Nora, first of Fred, common spelling, date of birth, 0204-5757.
1: And 4, Mary, can you just update the log? Fire got this call at 1945 hours.
0: Four, Mary, fire got the call at 1944, correction, 45 hours.
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0: 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Mary, your name and DOB returns to Nora 4280798 out of Pollock Pines and is suspended or revoked on the Class C for to your MDC as well as 140s.
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0: 44 for parties on court probation terms through 12/21 of 27. For a violation back May of 2022.
1: 140, he comes.
0: 44, 140, copy. 12444, copy.

Two-door. Brake checking. Vehicle's now at slow speeds. Cut the RP off. Again, westbound from Secret Town on a white Mercedes two-door. Slow speeds and brake checking the RP currently. No further.

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0: 429, tell me how it looks, please. Tell me westbound Louisville Center, East Main.
1: With 1126 Westbound Golden Center, East Main.
0: I'm on a standby for a fire
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0: Eastbound East Green, so last of Mackey, Mary Adam Charles, King Edward, Yellow, first of Trevor, 731-94.
1: Four, 110, last of Mackey, Mary Adam, Charles, King, Edward, Yellow, first of Trevor, 731-94.
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2: 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See you in person.

Alpha 1 Boy. B in first for 415. RP is a neighbor, said that his neighbor's in a fender bender, and they were waiting on CHP, but the other half is getting 415 agitated, think it's going to become visible. Subject's blue with a gray Toyota RAV4 and a silver Dodge Ram 1500, unknown names. One description is males, and one's Scott Woodland. We'll enter in CHP the update.

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0: available Grass Valley unit to assist Nevada County for a missing person search at 18747 Lodestone Court. Nevada County is requesting assistance for a ground unit to search for a missing party with dementia. Robert, 81 years of age, white male adult, 6'5", blonde and gray, last seen wearing a dark sleeve, blue shirt and dark shorts on foot 30 ago. 18747 Lodestone Court.
1: Six, take off, you'll turn that way.
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0: A female associated to a black SUV came to RP's door, saying she used to live there. She keeps going back and forth to the vehicle. She's a WFA in her 50s, blonde hair, wearing a red dress. And she's now back at the front door, trying to open the door with a key that doesn't work. The RP believes she's HBD.

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0: It's clear and current, 2014, GMC Utility, last up Robinson, off of Solitude in Rockland.
1: 44, copy. I believe it's the suspect vehicle, so I'll be 1126 at Fairway and to Marley.
0: Copy, Fairway and Marley.

report just for info. We don't have any history with the vehicle or the RO. I tried to find a match, haven't been able to find a 27 yet.

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1: 144 Mary, go ahead.
0: Mary, 9.740, Iran, transporter Marshall 1181, I'm looking 1098. Does 140 need to be up there to help out with traffic control and get that vehicle, or is he good?
1: 444, 27 Rand, transported 1181, you're 1098, 44140, do you need 4 Mary's assistance with traffic control?
2: 44140, that's negative. We're going to get everything from the shoulder, we're fine, thank you.
1: 44140, copy negative. 444 Mary, do you copy?
0: Copy, I'll take anything, ma'am.
1: 444 Mary, 1081, confirm.

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0: Confirming the person you ran out with, Susan Robinson, out of Oregon.
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2: 205, Chico.
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0: one up to King 160 Squire Lane. 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For Officer CPD, Harvey's husband has a baseball bat. Getting further.
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0: 45-22, my apologies, I was landline. Go ahead, what are your traffic?
1: I have a Penrith shut down for a few south of 82 to do.
0: Penrith is south of 80 shut down to get vehicle off.

0: Texas, 13 Robert 11 26. Sorry, Brooks and Liz. 9 Charlie North Henry 297 Silver Toyota SV.
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1: can I get an ETA for your baseball? 5283, we'll get an ETA for baseball.

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He is extremely HPD.

0: 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Zero, PJB, so is it me?
1: Forty-four one ten, I copy on PJB, so is it me?

0: sorry, mum.
1: Southbound Grass Valley, just south of Kramer, the Deepera Black 26 Honda Ridgeline is out of gas. Forestville Towing is en route. They're the ones that called. They're requesting 1184, and they gave a 20-minute ETA.
2: Those long streets on the roadway that they can hear vehicles honking in the background, but I'll double check.

0: 45 T83, that's going to be the same vehicle that was out of gas earlier in the round, though.
1: Have a good night.

0: Sam 23. Mr. Woodworth is requesting assistance from medical for his catheter, but does not want to go to the hospital.
1: Stand for.

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0: our Kunji Medical, HDSC requesting medical checkout for catheter issues, 126 Summit Street, cross up Chamberlain Avenue, Walter Street, time out 2223.
1: Jefferson, there's anything for a Cody?

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1: 2 3 typical 1182 negative 180.

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1: 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Are one of you able to clear for a child custody 415 situation on Riverview Drive?
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Attention Placerville units 44140 to copy for 23103, seen leaving 6241 Gridley Flat Road, Tenego, and a white Chevrolet truck left with excessive speed near TC's into a vehicle in the area. Nothing further. Sacramento clear, WRG 690 at 2221.

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0: 39 Gerstle, did you copy updated address when it was given?
1: 39 copies the updated address. We're unable to locate.
0: I copy. Per the RP, we're still landline. You guys need to move further up the street. You're still on Prairie Blues Street, and then it turns into Prairie Blues Court further up the road. It looks like she's at the end of Prairie Blues Court.
1: One, two, nine, copy.

0: press LAMR 139. I'm sorry, my apologies. Can you confirm that the street address road is Prairie Blues Court in Lincoln?
1: Adam 7120669 for Stowe's Brent now.
2: 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What was the letter?
1: Adam

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0: Auburn Unit 4521 to copy 23109 westbound 80 just west of 65 for a white Tesla and unknown vehicle, high speeds, near misses. The Kirk 8 is out, nothing further. Sacramento clear, WRG 698 at 2239.
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Officer Dean Henry. Michelle 2280 drive in. Perfect employee advisors on transient inside the store yelling, knocking over items. Jimmy May, shaved head, brown shirt, jeans. 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
3: For a white Ford truck, 8 Edward 61811. 29 returns, clear out of Auburn. Vehicle's going on the double yellow. Possibly HPD, last seen turning onto Combi. Under unknown direction of travel. Sacramento clear, WRG 698 at 2302.
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3: 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IED required. Restraining party on a third CPO and probation out of SAC for 245 and PRCS at Alameda for DUI. He has extensive open history 148, 1051, 594, 451. Additionally, it looks like the probation out of SAC is for 417 as well.
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44140, your 27 returns the last of Ross, first of Brennan. Date of birth 11/6/94 out of Placerville and is suspended or revoked on the Class C.

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1: Copy, clearing the interior. 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When ready. 44-140, west of Marshall, 1036 Fall, out of El Dorado County, for 23-152 B Boy through 1130 of 27. And he also has a failure to appear out of Brookhaven PD. We're landline now to confirm for the 1036 call.
2: Forty copies.

0: 41, the alarm company has already attempted and they're still trying, but they haven't made contact with anybody.
1: Officer Montoya for probation violation at 20,225 hours.

0: swing it a third.
1: Sorry, Sam 22, Lincoln,
0: a third. Okay. Edward William Newbury, 347. Red flag, okay.

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Junction 11 Lincoln for left 14th Church Strike 8 Community Park. Christian Lincoln 9245 Alerga, RP's advising he's off for a walk and the subject came out from the parking lot saying he was going to beat him up. RP is now stating the subject also told him that he had a gun. Getting further.

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1: Or AFA. 10-4-45.

Dry Creek Community Park. Herbie says he's on the trail going west toward Watt. His rapid deploy ping put him just east of the main play area. The suspect's an unknown race, wearing all black, and the RP wanted to hang up because his light was giving away his position. He didn't want to stay on the line. And negative air, no further.

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1: Broadcast for officer safety in the area of Dry Creek Community Park, 9245 Valerga Road. Officer Sheriff is out with a party with a handgun, making threats, air is launching. 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
0: 45265,
1: copy, thank you.
0: Copy, we're code 4.

0: say Cabrillo's. And that east side of the trail where it ends right there.
1: Ocean Robert, I'll back off.

0: 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Was RP heading towards YF or east on the truck?
1: He was still in the park area. I sent you all a screenshot of his rapid deploy location. 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

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Second vehicle is clear current, 2002 Honda four-door to a Gregory Harris or Melissa Hinso out of Manteca.

0: What's this, Frankie?
1: This is Frog 1 out.
2: Unreadable, 9, Adam, Adam, X-ray 1, it's a black Hyundai with one.
0: Copy, and 41, that doesn't come back on file.
2: 41, copy that. Unreadable number is going to be 0.

0: No, sir. We continue on.
1: I think they're having portable issues, but the last thing we had on the RP zone was on the trail just east of the parking lot, east of the baseball fields, and only suspect description we have is a male wearing all black.
2: Copy that. You guys are not out with RP?
1: Vegas, Ocean or Lincoln, you can bus.
3: Monster, Ocean. One of the casinos coming up, we detained on our pump up this morning. Yes, we're here.
1: So we're confirming no one's made contact with an RP yet. You got air to go on the way.
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1: Ida Sam, Lincoln Edward, first Jonathan, John Oceanora, Adam Tom Henry Oceanora.
0: Copy, 2729 on 15 number.
2: Go ahead.
0: Edward 2066561, first in the league.
3: We're going to try to text ERP to get his location, and you have air overhead. Is there a spot you want them to check?
2: Are clear. He is on formal searchable probation in Placer County for 2735, and he's the listed restrained party in a served order with multiple parties protected.
0: Copy, I'm code 4.
2: Copy.
4: You know, the whole kid,
0: actually,
4: is that protected party?
5: I went home.
2: I think it's significant other and multiple kids. The first of Lachey, first of Lorena, first of Lakai, a Malik Jr., and a Malena.
4: Okay.

0: 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Your subject is clear valid.
1: Copy. Can I get 27 on another one? 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
1: Internal one negative, thank you for your assistance. We're going to put a drone up and see if we can let you know if we need you back.

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0: 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He was vehicle checked and advised not to sleep in his vehicle.
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Robert Harper Hyde, Dan Purdy, Adam Lincoln, Edward Stanton, Adam Buckman, and Nick.

request 1022. The mail half is also calling in now. He is requesting a 1021 as well. We'll put his info in the bottom of the call.

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1: It's going to be on Donner Pass Road by the Rainbow Bridge. Solo vehicle off the roadway, went through the guardrail, believes. He's not sure what he hit besides that. It's going to be a 2021 Toyota Corolla, silver in color, starting medical.
0: 21 Charles, copy. 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
1: 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There's a pending master file to a Lastiv Chernenko out of Rio Linda.
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I've crept on 2017 Honda Elastic Earthshot out of Woodland.

0: 45283, it was a 10 Toyota Venza 9 Adam Robert 403, taken by RP's grandson. The grandson is 15 years of age, took keys, did not have permission. The vehicle was last seen 1930 hours.
1: 10-9 on one by number.
0: What?
1: Charles 5294-880 first in Muhammad out of Woodland.

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William Henry, boy 780.

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1: Okay.
0: 75265, I saw 281, 283, 97 with the vehicle now.
1: 45265, 281, and 45283, 1097 with the vehicle. Confirming 2509 Fawn Hill Lane.
0: 75265 Abraham, occupied by 3, what code 4?
1: Be occupied by 344.

0: class of Holmes, Henry, Ocean Lincoln, Mary, Edward, Sam, Bertha, Jason, common spelling, date of birth, 7/28/1979,
1: 7/9. Hey, just for info, Scott County had a kidnapping occur earlier this evening. Two vehicles were stolen. They believe the victim might be on board. The last scan at midnight 45 in Lincoln off Nelson. If you want to inquire with them and get license plates, it should be a 2016 white Range Rover and then a newer model Chevy Tahoe traveling together. Just for info.
2: Copy. It sounds like we have them on the line now. Thank you.
0: Robert 28 on Oregon Place. Like 032 Shore.

0: rubber appears clear and expired on a 2009 Hyundai Sonata to a Truman Willis.
1: Robert copies, LP 1126, Eureka, East Roosevelt, that vehicle.

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History 148.9, total 20, 245.

0: Class 811 Lincoln, can I get 2911? Last name Max, Mary Adam, Charles King, first name Julian, John Union, Lincoln, Ida, Adam Nora, birthday 8/3/1975.
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0: 4533 Sacramento. The grandma is en route in a red Volkswagen Golf. ET should be less than 5 minutes.
1: 23, copy that. 23152, $10,500 off brake. 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

0: 15, 1220, or 1221, 2800, 422, 242. 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
1: 45, just for info, we have a safety flag on Joe. He's a two-officer response minimum. We have 69 PC history with him.

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0: 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And your female, for Jennifer, she's clear expired.
1: 45, copy. I'm code 4.
0: Copy, code 4.

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0: 45. That comes back not on file.
1: 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I'm out with one.

0: 41 Tango, 29 by number.
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0: Looks like it's going to be in Nevada, DL. 08, 07, 07.

0: 745, 265.
1: Okay, 265, go ahead.
0: 745, 283 is going to be putting some phone numbers in there for the parents of the two juveniles here. If you can please give them a call, let them know. We're going to be moving 48 of them to the office for them to be picked up by the parents. We don't have any phone service here.
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0: 6 Nora King Paul 413 on a white Toyota.
1: December of 25 on a 99 Toyota, last of Reed out of Lathrop. There's a release of liability July of 26, last of Hunley out of Sacramento.
0: 45, copy.
2: VLM 48, the females to the office. Go ahead with the beginning.
0: 45, 83, 146.5.
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0: Background 45-281. I'll be providing 1148 for a male SUV. That's 149 for library.
1: Starting
0: mileage is going to be 693.
1: Copy.
0: For the Palmer office.
1: 45281, direct to the Auburn office with the one male juvenile beginning 693-209.
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0: for Corey, for Keith Jones, the number is not working. It's either a wrong number or a different number.
1: Here, take copy. Were you able to get a hold of the other one?
0: Affirm. They're coming in a gray Ram pickup truck. ETA will be 20 minutes for Savvy to the Auburn office.
1: 45, 33, 30, thank you.

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0: FEMA last cycle for Tim Henry Adams, Charles King, George Megan, Frank Ocean, Robert David, Bertha Megan, Mary Edward George, Adam Nora, 0326, 992. Can I get a cow photo, please?
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1: 4533, all units 98, en route to the 1182 Forester and driver's flat. It's going to be a white tube blue Forester versus the beer. Unknown if the beer is 1144, and we have a 1039 to AAA vehicle was not drivable. Forester's going out.
0: 33, guys.

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1: It's clear current 2016 Lexus. There's a release liability west of Yusuf Fuzzy out of Dixon.
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1: 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9-11-25. 9-11-25. 9-11-25. 9-11-25. 9-11-25. 9-11-25. 9-11-25. 9-11-25. 9-11-25. 9-11-25. 9-11-25. 9-11-25. 9-11-25. 9-11-25. 9-11-25. 9-11-25. 9-11-25. 9-11-25. 9-11-25. 9-11-25. 9-11-25. 9-11-25. 9-11-25. 9-11-25. 9-11-25. 9-11-25. 9-11-25. 9-11-25. 9-11-25. 9-11-25

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0: 140, copy 9, Mary George Tom 777. National spec, clear, expired 7226, 01 Chevrolet, last 4 or 7096. It has a release liability to last of Gilbert, Atalessa.
1: The first name Lucas on that, release liability?
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2: Copy that. Returning clear, expired 9 of 25 on a 2014 Ford out of Roseville. There's a Rick David 9 of 26.

Mouse 1 Alpha 2 for Initiative, this is Hellfire. Wolf and Rod out there. Golden Goldenrod, Cal Fire is on scene. They're requesting us code 2 for a possibly gravely disabled patient. No further.

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0: It's a Hertz CC and it's been upgraded to 1179, semi versus a motorcycle. All information from Passable PD on the second call and motorcycle rider is on the ground.
1: Can you see if you can find an ally to respond? We're 10-6 on this 10-15.

0: 4140 Sac Meadow, 1039 Sasso PB. They have one officer en route. They're going to call back with information. And they also advise after shift change, they're going to send more officers if needed, approximately 20 to 30 minutes after.
1: 10-4. And as soon as we clear here, I'm going to 1019 and split up with my partner, and then I'll be en route. ETA probably 40 minutes.
0: 44-140. After this, you're going to 1019, split up, and then en route to the 1179, probably 40 minutes ETA.

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1: Information on Bunez, DOL on an overdue party from westbound 80 and 65. Associated vehicle is a white Sierra BZS, unknown plate. Party is going to be NOL Green 65-1980. Possibly en route to 8598 Black Hustle Pool in Sacramento. And has been overdue for almost 2 hours. Nothing further, Sacramento State WRT 698-434.
2: Sacramento 453, what I got?

0: ones on Gina says 10-1.
1: Copy,
0: Charlie. So we're clear as well.

0: Brook Point. Contact the window with the first.
1: Well, I can't copy. I copy contacting one inside where?
0: I can't tell the diner. We're code 4.
1: Copy code 4.

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0: 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I'm going to need 1185, please, for a motorcycle.
1: 44140,
0: 1185
1: for motorcycle.
0: And it's going to be split in half. Just advise them in case they need to bring a flatbed.
1: 44140, split in half. Advise 1185 to bring a flatbed.

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0: just wanted to try to recall. 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I sent you all another screenshot.
1: This is suspended or revoked with good service. Showing active PRCS 46661 Torrens A through 2027. Copy is detained.
0: Still no verbal contact.

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CPSO requesting we stage precautionary for an unknown issue in the area of 12122 Dry Creek Road, cross of Parkway Drive, Griffin Way. Acknowledge stage upon response, timeout 0516.

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1: Number 172, Grass Valley, acknowledge, state your inquiry.
0: 172, copy, state your inquiry.
1: 517.

0: Yes, so am I.
1: Hey, from no change. 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
0: Air horn. 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

0: Foster Door 2. 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Can you come in?
1: I'm not sure if one of you can go off the show or inside. We still have a ping update, but for the two, it was moving to the south-southeast.
2: Yeah, one of the north.

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They did a loud cough and then groaned. We possibly heard a male voice in the background as well, very faint and unable to understand.

0: Well, I'll be at the Westview Health Center trying to make my way back to now. It's behind here, too, on foot. For all units, will you stop trying to communicate with them? It's now saying the male possibly said you can get away with it, and a male said, what are you talking about? I've been recording you all night. We then heard the male possibly say, Sheriff's Office, go out there and come on.
1: Did you hear any sounds of an engine starting?

Nancy Foster. I'm sorry, Cal Fire, see if their drones can start since it'd be the closest. Wait, on a callback. Several units, now the male's yelling out that the female needs help.

0: 去坐车站，挨上了停。不是病，给我就知道到了停车站。
1: Additional info, a male is saying something along the lines of opening down by an umbrella.
2: Correct.
3: 9 X-ray Ocean Victor 412, it's a white Toyota.

0: you guys want me to drive my car off this dirt road, I can get it up over here. Oh boy, there's down. Below the canal. And I? They're below the canal.
1: Possess or have access to alcohol or over-the-counter medication that includes alcohol. Network beacon. Additionally, it says that he shall not travel more than 50 miles from his residence of record. Have you have the residence of record?

0: CL shows Stockton, but he also has an address prior to that, B Avenue in Auburn. I'm trying to determine the actual residence. Am I? Network. Alpha 44, his last update on leave.
1: Great, confirming.
0: Alpha 44, his last update is from 2023, showing that he's transient in Placer County. That's the latest update.
1: Placer, copy.

0: Blaster's first due. Mail City, he's Mike Hewitt, and his girlfriend's in trouble. We have visual on him, just unable to get too much of time.
1: Is he on the east side of the canal or west side?
0: East.
2: CPO between Perez, Christian, Michael Hewitt, and Sabrina Perez. We're trying to find it.
3: Christian, for a possible domestic issue in the area of 12122 Dry Creek Road, across the Parkway Drive and Griffin Way. I'm out, 0529.

0: And 1101, 1150. Are you able to use the VSAT account from where you're at? I'm just trying to look on ABL.
1: Yeah, so from where my car is, fire stays where my car is right now. I walk down the dirt road straight from the Westview parking lot. I'm trying to make it down to all the other guys right now.
0: Yeah, the only other access I see is there, looks like there's a bridge kind of north of that, kind of at the 90 degree at Dry Creek there, just east of the 90 degree.
1: Roger, 14 level 8.
0: Sure.

0: Process goes to myself and boy have indicated we're making our way for the thing.
1: Silver, again, for possible priors, female might be a Sabrina Perez.
0: Flash 11, boy, that's going to be the female subject.

0: Sacramento 4211, Sacramento 4126, X-ray, came flat from South Lawn. A white Hyundai Elantra. Vehicle is high centered. Are they going to try calling private assistance?
1: Come here from there, I'll go meet them on foot. 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

0: Roger, George 2, 1 dozen Arcana Ministers.
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0: You can kill the marker, just keep dropping at him at all.
1: Close comes.
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I'm going to stand in the middle of the field and turn my flashlight at fire. Can you advise them to bring some bolt cutters up so we can cut down the fence to get better access? I'm going to wave my flashlight at them.

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0: 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They're advising they will need bolt cutters to cut the fence, so when you guys walk in, you'll need to bring bolt cutters.
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1: You get any calls of 1125 eastbound, west of Carpenter, east of Colfax? I got a cement truck and a pickup truck with a trailer blocking the two lanes. Those are GOA.

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1: 4542.

Roger, fire engine 38 for lift assist 6495 Colwell Road, repeating for pattern fire engine 38, lift assist 6495 Colwell, cross up pier and Spencer.

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2: Go ahead.
1: So confirm 1036 Mary locally for 273-6, 5000 Lavelle break. 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And for a Sabrina Perez 714 at 2000 Central.
2: Go ahead.
1: Confirm 1036 Mary times 2 for H&S, $10,000 bill. 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Project continuing. Or 27 is unissued. Shift history. Sorry, 602 H&S, 647F, and Brinfo. We're showing a served CPO between the two with the FEMA half as a protected half.
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0: 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Service is J. John, written notice. Also has a prior of 12500 A. Adam on 317-26. 29 on your vehicles, clear, 28.
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0: 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Are you allowed to have contact?
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0: 45-83 days regarding the 1183 northbound 49 north of the Confluence Bridge has been upgraded to 1179 for cautionary.
1: En route.
0: 45-283 en route. It's going to be a solo vehicle facing the wrong way on the northbound lanes that hit a wall.

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1: 1282,
0: Red Flag. I've seen a single vehicle blocking northbound lanes with moderate damage. All occupants are out.

0: 28 Gloucester Highway 49. And it's holding to KNIC on XL tag 9-0614.
1: RG, did you find it?
2: Commercial 203. I'll be 1097. We got the northbound lane blocked. I'll advise.
3: Commercial 203, 1097, northbound lane blocked. You'll be advised. Or you will advise.
4: 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That's going to be a non-injury. You can cancel the bounce.
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1: Go ahead with the 28.
0: Tax 283, 3 Paul, Zebra, Lincoln, 267. The 28, will you send to my NBC? The 27 I would like over the air. Status Empires.
1: 45-283, copy 3 Paul, Zebra, Lincoln, 267 to your NBC. Stand by this one for the 27.

0: 45283, left to Nelson, first of Karen out of Pilot Hill, female, blonde hazel, 52200. Status is valid on a Class C prior for 21460A out of no FDA. R110 for 1125 vehicle blocking a driveway, 2892 Osborne Road.
1: 110, go.

0: 44110. It's a white Nissan sedan, Texas plate, William Henry Boy, 4918. It's a rental vehicle. The renter contacted us to try to make a 1085-1110, but didn't have any rental contract. But it's now blocking a driveway at 2892 Osborne Road. If you can remove it for now until we sort out the 10851 situation. It's 1124 there.
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0: Responding for a lift assist at 195 Blood Road, nearest cross of Redwood Way, Canyon Vista. I time out there to 26. Is there a day shift for SML units to respond for 1125 northbound 49 at midnight?

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1: Mary 1, good morning. I'll meet you for an easy detail. I'm at Fosterville, Caltrans Yard, break free from.
0: 44 Mary 1, 10-4, stand by this one, please. I'm landline with a 911.

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0: 244 for 1125 Animal eastbound Pleasant Valley at Oak Hill.
1: Zach, 244. I'm going to be 10-6 with Graveyard, 10-15.
0: I copy your 10-6 with Graveyard, 10-15.
2: Zach, 44-140, good with 1125.
0: 44-140, thank you. It's going to be a dead deer in the eastbound lane, eastbound Pleasant Valley at Oak Hill.
2: 140, I got you.

0: 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I'll be transporting the graveyard 1015 to Marshall for a blood draw. Beginning mileage the same as ending.
1: 23, you received a 901 hang up, 1040 Teal Court. I'll call back. I left a voicemail. The only other history we have is a parking call in 2022.

0: 恢复温馨，后面又来三次。
1: 44110, go ahead.
0: 44110, William Henry Boy, 4918. Hey, could you find out if RP has the keys if they want to come get it, or if not, we can start 1185.
1: 44110, I copy William Henry Boy 4918. See if our original RP has the keys, and if so, if they want to come retrieve it, or 1185.

0: back 44, 140 Charlie. Okay.
1: 44, 140 Charles, I copy. You'll be 10-10. For that last 1179, do you have a final disposition?
0: One 40, 1180.
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0: 245, 265 for 1184, 1125 Industrial at Athens. There is a train stuck on the tracks at Industrial at Athens. Thunder Valley Security is 1097 providing 1184. They are requesting CHP respond to assist, and we're trying to get Union Pacific on the line to find out what's going on.
1: Commercial 203, I can head that way and handle that for 265.
0: Commercial 203, I copy, you can be en route to handle for 265. 265, you copy, you can head 22.

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1: Six 59.

0: 42-1 for 1125 southbound Auburn, south of McCourtney.
1: Well, parking problem, South Grove, vehicle blocking driveway, RPS, get to work.
2: I copy, I've been around. In this current log that I'm going to be on, 411-25, McKnight to the right shoulder, roadway's clear, I'll be around that next one.
0: I copy, for 49 and McKnight, it's to the right-hand shoulder, and you'll be en route to Auburn and McCourtney.

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1: 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Brush 77 staffed. En route to Colfax Burn.
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0: 1 Sacramento. Can I have you copy a pending call for 423 Crow's Nest at Hilltop?
1: 421,
0: a silver Chevrolet truck that's blocking Crow's Nest at Hilltop Road. 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
1: 423, go ahead.
0: 423, maybe 98 here. Just notify the county there's three large bags of garbage now on the right shoulder of Auburn Road, about half a mile south of McCourtney. Coming around to 1125 on Indian Springs.
1: Three large bags of garbage on the shoulder on Auburn Road, about a half mile south of McCourtney. And you'll be around now to the other 1125 parking complaint.

0: Take us to the 80 units. Where's your 103 just reported? Southbound 89, just south of Cabin Creek. A maroon Toyota pickup, 95999 Sam 2, has a matching camper shell with a bike mount. Unable to maintain lanes. 29's clear, current to a 2019 Toyota pickup out of Truckee. 23103 southbound 89, just south of Cabin Creek. A maroon Toyota pickup, Chico clear 722.
1: 8011 out, my copy that.
0: 8011 out, I'm copy.

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1: Paul 2. Andrew Stowing en route.
0: Ava. Step one, thanks, sir.

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1: On a 2006 Dodge, registration in progress dated 3-2-2026, RO is a Christian Burr out of Rockland.

Grass Valley, Washington Ridge, approved, sir. Washington Ridge, crew 6, Grass Valley. Crew 3 and 6, en route, Burnt Flats, Beach 5 fire. Washington Ridge, crew 6, 0726.

0: Attention, Auburn there. This is 45249 to Costa 283. 23103 northbound 49 north of Nevada Street on a red cap semi with a flatbed trailer. I'll be advised that vehicle was speeding and then intentionally swerving at them, near misses and honking at them. Got a 28 given. That was X-ray Paul 52577. That's cleared to Peterbilt out of Vacaville. This is 6 minutes old. Parties are separated. Back number.
1: Right,
0: 283
1: copy.
0: 283 copy.
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0: that's 281, and there's an additional unit to respond, or if there's one available to respond to assist. 1179 eastbound 80, west of Douglas. One vehicle is blocking number 5.
1: Yeah, 31, I
0: got it. Have it around. 31, customer. We have FST from Sierra College on the way. Looks like it's 2 or 3 copies as well. Thank you. It's a tan Chevrolet Silverado, a flatbed utility truck, and another third vehicle. No description on that. Bucket number 5.
2: Somebody's moving
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0: 265, 10-4 and Sierra College.

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Commercial 220 Sacramento. You have status on your spot mapping eastbound 80 east of Clifford Gap. Happy code 4 on inspection. Thank you.

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1: 45, 31, okay. So, maybe it's the number 6 lane block.
0: 97, the 6 lane is blocked.

Southwest FR. Engine 17 for a fire investigation for a debris check. 9197 Purdy Lane, repeating for Southwest FR. Engine 17 for a debris check on a control burn. 9197 Purdy Lane, cross a blow in Buckeye.

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1: So I believe regular should be able to handle it.
0: Copy, regular should be able to handle things.

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2: Information Plusville, units 23103 eastbound 50 west St. Cameron Park, last seen 5 go, break, Kia's Sportage 8 Charles, Charles Victor 022, clear on a 2018 Kia utility out of Shingle Springs, unable to maintain lanes at high speed, Sacramento clear, WRG 698 at 749.
3: 441 takeoff.
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0: En route burnt, flat VMP. Battalion 72 will assume coverage for 11 and 13.
1: 0751.
2: 45, who would you move?
3: Right, 45, 282,
2: when you're clear, can I get you check for 1125 debris eastbound 80 at Rockland Road, car part in the number one?
3: Okay.
2: 282, copy, thank you.

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0: Yellow 768-6025 on Rodolfo.
2: When you're clear, I have 1125 northbound 65 at Riosa for a piece of pipe in the lane.

0: 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I can check on that 1125 on 65. I'll be from Pleasant Grove and Cinnamon.
1: You can check on the 1125 on 65 from Pleasant Grove at Fitment, northbound 65 at Riosa, a long piece of metal pipe in the left turn lane, and the number one lane.
0: Yeah,

0: 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Skyrocket.
1: 45-282 en route to the 1125 eastbound, idiot Rockland, a car part in the number one lane.

0: 421 for 1125 southbound 49 at Brunswick.
1: Go ahead.
0: 221, 1125 tire tread in the number 2 lane southbound 49 at Brunswick.
1: Oh my God.

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1: Roadway clear, moving off to the Denny's at Sunrise in Texas.

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0: I'll be conducting UAS operations on the burnt flat VMP. You get advise incoming aircraft until 12:30.
1: I copy 0808. Negative aircraft at this time.

0: 45, 911 abandoned negative answer and call back, returning to 12840 Earhart Avenue. We had a previous call there. We attempted to contact negative answer and call back. Last time we had a 911 abandoned, it was code 4 there.
1: 1025, we have extensive history out there. Relating to the same issue.
0: Negative, just the one prior call.
1: Are we clear?
0: 10-4. 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

0: Report South, please. The flames have been extinguished.
1: Hey, do you hear me right as well?
2: Yeah, 21.
1: Can
2: you put me on case number 26-272-4, and I'll be en route to 5007 Birchwood Court for follow-up. I'll be code 4. Birchwood, Boy Ida, Robert, Charles Henry.
1: 10-4.

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1: 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Hi, 31, this is a two vehicle, 1181. 144 in Fresno Log, no 18, something 98.
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0: information. Auburn units 23103 westbound Forest Hill Road from Old Forest Hill. Last seen one ago. White landscaping truck, no paid information. Vehicle was swerving Sacramento clear WRD 698 at 825.
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2: 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That metal pipe was moved to the center divide south of Rio, so I'll be 98.
0: 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Thank you, 1098.

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2: Smoke check per Orville. Report a top smoke and Oregon Peak camera in the area of 18997 New York Flat Road, across of Lavelle Way. Any US for command. Time out, 0831.
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1: Are you available to clear? Paul 2 with Paul 50 to back for a welfare check. 3655 Sunset Boulevard, number 88. I'll be receiving information from landlord that his mother, Kathy Kinsley, is having an episode and causing a folks to team verbal. The manager's going to be standing by to flag you down.
0: Okay, copy. Can you contact NCC? They were able to have a hold the other day.
2: California, three boy Henry Lincoln, 815. It is a Braley motorhome.

0: 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A vegetation fire in the area of 18997 New York Flat Road. 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
1: Engine 332, Grass Valley, go ahead. I'm seeing smoke jet on New York Flat Road. The illegal burn pile 20 by 20, party in attendance will be extinguishing. We have mute on scene. You guys ready to copy that long?

0: 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Loomis engine 33 can't go with your lateral.
1: 39 degrees, 30, decimal 840, 512, 121 degrees, 16, decimal 513.
0: Grass Valley copies all. Break, battalion 2306, Grass Valley.
2: Grass Valley, battalion 2306, Tundra.
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3: 1,500 for 2735 and 459. Showing that kind of information through 11-2026 for 2735 break.
4: Chico 70S1, westbound 80 east of Alta, 544 Zebra John Tom.

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1: 332, Grass Valley, go ahead.
0: 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Can't handle once you guys figure out DPA. Additionally, new

0: going to be 19033 due northwest.
1: CS1 current through March 2027, returns to a 2023 Ford Utility, last 4, 2132. Last registered owner is last of Jackson, first of Andrea, out of Sparks, Nevada.
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4: 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Number 2 is 8 Lincoln George Edward 467 at the Yellow Miata.

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to the 80 units, 23103, last seen one ago, northbound 89, just north of Hobart Mills. A white Toyota Tundra has a gray tent container over the cab. Nevada 28 of 882, Adam 99, unable to maintain, running vehicles off the road. Possible 417, but RP could not confirm. 29 is clear and current to a 2004 Chevrolet 4-door out of Nevada. 23103, northbound 89, just north of Hobart Mills for a white Toyota Tundra.

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0: 34110 for 1183 westbound 50 west of El Dorado Hills Boulevard.
1: Mustang, go ahead.
0: 44110, a white Rivian, a gray SUV, and a gray Toyota Sienna blocking the slow lane, westbound 50 west of El Dorado Hills Boulevard and FSP en route.
1: Okay, got it.

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1: Traffic is coming in slower now. We can start 1185 for a minivan front end damage.
2: Copy, negative break. Traffic coming in slowly, 1185 for a minivan with front end damage.

To the 70 units, 23103, last seen, want to go westbound 80, just west of Blue Canyon, an older white Chevrolet van. 1, Victor Adam, Victor 344, unable to maintain erratic speeds, 29th clear to a 2003 Chevrolet station wagon out of Los Altos. 23103, westbound 80, west of Blue Canyon, older white Chevrolet.

0: 2003 Chevrolet station wagon out of Los Altos. 23103 Westbound 80 west of Blue Canyon, older white Chevrolet van. Chico Clear 849.
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2: Other 26, Taylor and westbound on.
3: Frank, Mary, Zebra, 334, a black Chrysler 300.

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0: 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I'm about 100 yards west of Sierra College. 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

0: morning, is that copy?
1: Yes, 25, I copy. Copy, I got.

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0: commercial 220 status on your stop mapping southbound 49 at midnight.
1: You have a good one yet? If I don't give you a call. Heavy.
0: Stop mapping southbound 49 at midnight.

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0: Motor 9. Motor 26. The Taylor and the westbound on ramp. Motor 9. 7 Victor David Lincoln, 336 Silver Subaru.
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Cross over Sierra Ridge.

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0: Engine 71AMR, medical dizzy female, 136 Primrose Avenue across the Larkspur Avenue. Timeout 10-02.
1: Lincoln, Edward, Nora, First of Antonio, Adam, Nora, Tom, Ocean, Nora, Ida, Ocean, 217 of 2004. Mail out of fax.
2: Smoke at 13 degrees and 20 miles.
0: Affirmative, we have a BMP happening in the Colfax area that lines up directly with that.
1: Go ahead with the number.
3: Yellow 805-2927. Descriptors are 62150, black over brown.
0: MR154-1004.
1: I said 231 responding in place of
0: 271-1004.
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1: Union 54, 522, on a grade 2 to Tundra, which one?

0: to Bucks County is no lower. Heading at AAA and the Lincoln meet. AAA is 4351 Mount Pleasant Road. MCT is currently 97, looking for a subject. They are attempting to put on a 5150 hold, possibly walking westbound on Mount Vernon Road, Fairfoot.
1: Do you have an route?
0: Couple.

0: 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Repeating for Southwest Fire, engine 17, medic 17, for a difficulty breathing, 6901 Wood Chase Drive, possible Auburn Folsom Road.
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Repeating for southwest of our engine 16 AMR for a possible fall, west of Granite Bay, 97470 Sierra College Boulevard, unit number 2 and 6, crossing Old Auburn.

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1: Over. Just spotted Dyla. Looks like she's now walking eastbound Mount Pleasant from the residence. I'm going to see if I can contact her.
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2: Alpha 1, Joe is 5-4. 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

0: 75 to back.
1: Oh,
0: 10-4, my RP is stating that a subject at 345 Placer Street, apartment number 2, is hallucinating, possibly 11550. He's answering the door. There's no subjects there. He's in his apartment. His name is Steve Dalmas. Break. CRP states he does have a pocket knife in his pocket, but he believes that the subject is more of a danger to himself than to other people, and there isn't a roommate in the apartment as well.
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1: 44-4, for a 20,002 that occurred on the 4th, but the suspect driver returned back. He had driven off with a hose and nozzle from the gas pump in his vehicle, and he returned back to return it. I don't think he's still 1097 now. They're requesting 1110-639 Pleasant Valley Road at the Bronzair gas station. Suspect vehicle was a gray Toyota Tacoma. They have plate information.
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0: take the next street. 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
1: Last of Kizzle, King, Ida, Sam, Edward, Lincoln. First of Tatiana, Tom, Adam, Tom, Yellow, Adam, Nora, Adam. 1-1-1990, female Loomis.

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Her DL is David 517, correction, 519-2702. Descriptors 55-145, brown over blue, and no traffic history. Right? Marshall Drive.

0: Boulevard, and I'll be transporting the X-ray to SRMC starting zeros. F4. 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
1: One, are you guys able to break the heli just on the 51 stick?
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0: Robert, 4620 Waterstone Drive. RP is a physician stating patient told them they are feeling suicidal and does have access to a firearm. Drove and logged into the call.
1: Robert,

0: 12 Robert, additional information. Patient is Lasso Posey, First of Journal, Pacific Islander male, unknown last seen wearing, clear 29, 27 valid, negative all local symptoms.
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0: Charlotte, so someone is rubber out of that.
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0: Copy. I'm in Ralph from AJC.
1: 10-4.
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0: to the 80 units. Switcher 103 just reported westbound 80 west of Floriston for a red Toyota RAV4 newer model. Partial plate of 9. Speeds of 90 miles per hour in and out of lanes near Miss TC's. 23103 westbound 80 just west of Floriston, a red Toyota RAV4. Tico Clear 1048. 24 on copy. Adam copies.
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Lincoln Interior, 29 on Laurel, Route 527, over. 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

Sir, 12.2, vehicle checks behind the site.

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0: 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Engine 2386 at scene, requesting additional manpower at 4787 Fruitland Road, cross the Littlefield Road and Loop Road. Foothill fire for command, timeout 1103.
1: The red RAV4 westbound at Old Bug.
2: Jenny Robert 1.
1: 70 Robert 1.

0: 70 Robert 1, go ahead.
1: 70 Robert 1, how do you copy?
0: 70 Robert 1, you're 10-2.
1: 10-4, sorry, 10-spot for a second. Can you do this unit westbound somewhere in the area of Blue Canyon? I just overshot a tire tread that is just before Whitmore on the curve, and I'm not going to be able to turn around until I go away to Baxter.
0: 70 Robert 1, is there a unit westbound near Blue Canyon for a tire tread? It's just east of Whitmore at the curve.
2: 3-6, I'm clearing to stop at Nyack. Is he in the area where I can run a brake and he can grab it?
3: All burning is complete. All resources will be committed until 1300.
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5: Echo 70 Robert 2, I can be en route from westbound at Vista.

0: 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Respond to the public assist in Loma Rica. A Foothill Fire for Command advising en route. 1105.
1: 80 Robert 16 on a stop westbound, just 10-9, just west of.

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1: 6 yellow, Nora, Nora, 341, in gray Mercedes.
2: I'll move over into Whitmore. I can turn around. Everything is 10-1, so I'm not sure if there's another unit. If not, I am at Whitmore. I can go back up.
0: 70 Robert 1. Robert 2 is en route from Vista.
2: Robert 1, I copied that time. I'm 10-22, thank you.

4, South Pacific, engine 20, medic 18 for a possible fall. 4800, Upper Folsom Road, unit number 93. Repeating for South Pacific, engine 20, medic 18 for a possible fall. 4800, Upper Folsom, unit number 93, class of

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0: southbound Sapphire, engine 17 AMR for male female 8010 Morningside Drive. Repeating for southbound Sapphire, engine 17 with AMR for male female 8010 Morningside Drive, cross up Twin Rocks. States he has no weapons on him, but there is a gun in a safe in his wife's bedroom. He is in the bedroom downstairs, and the garage door is open.
1: Robert copies. I'll probably end up holding short and giving him a 1021.
0: 10-4.
2: Officer Medic 17. You can show us Clear Hospital responding to Morningside from Mercy Moulton.
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0: 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All the debris has been moved to the left-hand shoulder, 98.
1: Robert 1, somehow, yeah, I was able to copy that one. 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

0: Boston phone, Lincoln. I'm 97 Waterstone of Belford. JJ in Santa Barbara, 12 Robert, and we'll make a 1021 to the subject.
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0: 1125 northbound 49 south of Idaho, Maryland. 42-1125, a dark colored object in the number 1 lane northbound 49 south of Idaho, Maryland.
1: Oh, one copy now.

See, we're on the phone with the subject. He's agreed to come out and meet with us. I'm from the residence of Blono right now. No marker, please.

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5015 East Catlett Road. RP is stating the tenant is having a domestic dispute, outside yelling and screaming. White female adult, 42, brown hair, white short body suit.

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Additionally, there is a male on scene, possibly the tenant's boyfriend. 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

5015 East Catlett. 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

0: Lincoln 21.
1: Lincoln 21, go ahead.
0: There's a DV report from earlier this week from there. He should definitely, we need to get a statement from him from the earlier incident.
1: 10-4. We're running about now.
2: Sam 1 copies. Robert, Sam 1, are you able to clear back?
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0: 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The correct address is going to be 5215 East Catlett Road.
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1: He was responding to the Catlett. Male half, I'm sorry, 29 is clear, 27 expired, lots of history in locals. Female half has an unconfirmed break. Continuing for Catlett Road, female half has an unconfirmed 1036M. Out of El Dorado County for H&S, Vail, so it's up in front.
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2: On expedite. I got one block in the number one lane, one block in number four. We're westbound east of Douglas.
1: Copy 1185, one vehicle blocking the one lane, one vehicle blocking the four lane. 45281, do you copy?

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1: Copy, two black Mercedes, 45281 Sacramento.
0: Sorry, 41.

0: 281 46SU 1097 westbound 80 east of Douglas with two vehicles, one blocking the one and one blocking the four lane.
1: From the office.
2: RSU, can you start 1141, go two this way?
3: ADA area vegetation fire, passenger vehicle fire with threat to wildland. East Lampkiln.
1: Forty-four three, twenty-seven out of Arkansas, number of 946-372-328, last of Pickrell.
0: Copy out of Arkansas, 946-372-328, last of Pickrell.
1: Sorry, 45X31, the weather clear. What are you guys, please?
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2: 0, Tanker 88, Tanker 89, Copter 5, Bravo Tango, Engine 2372, Engine 2382, Engine 2362, Engine 2361, Engine 88, Engine 89, Engine 23, Transport Dozer 2342, Water Tender 21, Washington Ridge Crew 1, multiple reports, working passenger vehicle fire, spread the vegetation on east of Limekill, nearest cross Highway 49, standby for check back in U.S. for command 1149.
1: 35 X-ray 1, Galena, north of Garnet, 1185 for Chevrolet Corvette.

0: packets to info.
1: Go ahead.
0: 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I'll see if there's another one.
1: 46 S2, I copy. 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

0: pending working passenger vehicle fire. Spread the wild land, multiple reports. First unit seen, Lime IC on City of TAC 9. Confirm response. Engine 23.
1: Rush 23 in place.
0: Didn't quite copy that. Engine 23, who's responding in place of?
1: Rush 23.
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1: It's a ladder in the right lane, southbound 65 north of 80.
0: 265, I copy. I'm in the area now.
2: All units responding via MDT. Multiple reports on East Lime Kiln spreading the vegetation. 1151.
1: To 80, 45, 265. You copy? You can 1022.
0: 265, I copy. I'll be en route to the TC.
1: 10-4, you'll be en route to the TC.

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1: Negative.
0: Other unit, Hellengrass Valley, repeat.
2: Go 44-3, no match out of California, last of Pickrell, first of Cody, out of Harrison Boone, Arkansas. Male, brown over hazel, 57130, valid on a non-commercial. There's no endorsements. The only restriction showing a seatbelt requirement for passengers in the vehicle.
0: Hey, Grassline copies. We'll have engines come up for assignment when they're on the road.

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1: Turning
2: 2317,
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2: Southbound 49 from Limekiln, last seen one ago, Grayford F-150, 88780, King 4 returns clear. It was tailgating and speeding. Sacramento cleared up your D-698 at 1154.
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3: Medical for an elderly female that was at that residence.
2: Fire in a driveway on Limekiln at Highway 49 and fire is en route.
1: I copy the road, guys.
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0: 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We'll have 2362, 2361 return to quarters, 2342 return to quarters. Washington Ridge Crew 1, return to previous assignment. Washington Ridge Crew 1.
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2: Unit available, unit for a 1125 connection, 135. Be northbound 49, just north of Loki Road, or Loki, or west to Mobile,

0: Cowboy. DOB is going to be 4/14/2003. Off to Fowler, first of Dakota.
1: Fowler, point is clear, 27 non-issued, showing active PTS times 2 for H&S, no trims listed, clear local systems, history, 29800 H&S.
0: Now walk to the conference.
1: Southbound Lincoln, Ferrari. 1230 Foster, Century 242 report.

0: Release from burn flat available.
1: Sacramento 423 info for 42S1.
0: 423, what?
1: Right, 423. If he wants to come up directly behind the fire unit, then we can do one-way traffic control on the westbound lane.
0: Copy.

0: Did you copy us for the traffic? It's requesting you if you approach up behind that fire unit for traffic control.
1: Yeah, 423, no channel 2 does not help, so I'm just putting it out for him to see here. One-way traffic control will start on the westbound lane where we're at. I see him now, thank
0: you. No problem, thank you.
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0: 44, 120 and 115 info. There's a 1179-49 in Missouri Flat. Looks like they're requesting ambulance only for complaint of pain, and they're not blocking, but it could be a gray Nissan Rogue and a gray Toyota MR2.
1: Tacoma 44, 115, I copy. If you want to have divert 120 to that, I'll handle the pits. Then I'll be en route to push it.
0: Session, and then once clear that, respond to the 79 and request 120 to divert to the 1179. 120.
2: 120, I copy. En route to the 79.
0: 44-120, I'll share that.
2: Yes, one copy.

0: 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I'll back 115 up on the bed call.
1: 44-4, 10-4, thank you. I'll put you on now. 115 for the pedestrian call.

0: Officer 12 Robert, update. Good 2735 today for Chris. Known to be inside the trailer, or believed to be. We'll be starting TA announcements.
1: Okay.

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1: So 97 in the area. I just got some items that were placed in the middle of the road near that location. I'll be looking for this party. And if any calls on that debris, I moved it to the shoulder.
0: Copy. You're 97 in the area. There's some items that were placed in the roadway. Those have been cleared, and you'll still be looking for the pedestrian.
1: Can you inquire with Flashful PD if they can contact the I pass him on 49 here.
0: 115, that's from. I'll go landline.

0: 4411. Romeo, 411 Grasshopper. 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At 1226.
1: Unit did make contact with her and attempted to give her a verbal, but she ran off down into the woods.
2: And floor, probably they're responsible for placing the item to the road. It was right at the 1020. I'll be making my way back to you there, all guys.
1: And the items I have that some RPs called in was a gas can and a funnel.
2: Not quite. It's a beer bottle, just a trash can, a small can, and a light.

0: 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Yeah, boy. Again, her description, supposed to be white female doll, maybe 5'3", black mask, black pink top, or maybe brown, and ripped blue jeans.
1: Ten four.

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0: 45 sending you an animal welfare check, 222 Sacramento Street. My RP is reporting two possibly overheated horses and a white trailer hooked to a white pickup truck.
1: 10-4-8 route.
2: Lincoln, Ida, Norm 1. Low speeds, maybe 35 miles per hour, swerving and overcorrecting. Just a long call, Matt. It came in 3 ago now. Back with it.
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grass light to the unit with the current weather observations. East side temperature 72, RH 26, wind south at 2, ignition 8, spread 6, BI 7, ERC 10, dispatch level medium. In the foothills, temperature 89, RH 18, wind southwest at 2, ignition 22, spread 8, BI 17, ERC 32, dispatch level medium. In the valley, temperature 94, RH 18, winds northwest at 4, ignition 27, spread 10, BI 20, ERC 36, dispatch level medium. Grass light clear, 1234.

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2: Okay. Boy, I copy. I'll take care of that in a second.

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1: Engine 2372, Gaslight copies all. Gonna need a total acres burn for the wildland when you get a chance.
0: 0.01.
1: Gaslight copies, and will that fire need to be rechecked? Gaslight copies, 1237.
2: Alpha 1. That's 3-1. Two vehicle 781, minor 144, I'm closing the log and no lanes. 1188.
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0: 5187.
1: Seeing they're aware and they have a report on that. All other units will be released here. 88 will be standing by waiting for the owner of the vehicle.
2: MIC 1239.

0: Fox Hotel, George, 1126, West Avenue, Secret Town Road. Nine Adam Ida Sam 357 on a silver Nissan Altima.
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0: Northside also being advised, 417 suspect vehicle, information from Roseville PD. Was last seen westbound 80 from Riverside, white Volkswagen Jetta 8 North, Queen Adam 294. Vehicle returns clear to a 2014 Volkswagen station wagon out of Roseville. White male brandished a handgun at the gas station on Kirby and Riverside. No further. Sacramento clear, WRG 690 at 1240.
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1: They're at scene. I believe they left.
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0: 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Patient's going to be located in a black Chevy at 25 Canyon Creek Road, across the Dutch Flat on ramp. Timeout 1302.
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got that apartment. 11:26 Diamond and Electric Street. Mar 172 at 1305. Patient being a black Chevy at the 7-Eleven. Diamond and Ruby Street. Ruby, 93246 yellow one on a white Mercedes van.

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valid Class A commercial, clear and clear, with a certificate.

0: Chico to the 80 units, rolling 415 eastbound 80 west of Floreston. A burgundy Subaru occupied by two. It's swerving near miss. Occupants appear to be at a physical 415 28 out of Nevada 329 Zebra Union X-ray. Clear and current on a 2018 Ram pickup out of park. Rolling 415 eastbound west of Floreston. Burgundy Subaru. Chico clear 1310.
1: Sorry, AAA, I have a gray BMW four-door, unknown engine problems, 20 east at Dorsey.
0: I copy AAA for a gray BMW four-door unknown mechanical eastbound 20 at Dorsey.
2: Break. Los Angeles, attention. Lower fire at field behind a house. Sheridan, 1039 Cal Fire. We'll look with you. Bye-bye. Attention, Los Angeles in the lower. Fire is responding to a vegetation fire. 2255 Riosa Road, Sheridan.
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0: 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The fire is over 2 to 3 acres and coming up to a barn.
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2: It's a 2016 silver Kia Soul on the right hand shoulder. 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Eastbound at Baxter.
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Second RP advising the fire is 1,000 feet away from the RP's house and growing close to other houses. Okay. 10-4-3.

0: 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431, Engine 79, Brush 72, Brush 77, Transport Dozer 2041, Water Tender 174, Plaza Crew 1, Vegetation Fire reported fire in a field, possibly up to 2 acres in size, nearest address 2255 Riosa Road, 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
1: 42-1.
0: Sorry, 42-1. For S2's info, there's another 1126X. It's westbound 20 east of Brunswick, and she has AAA in her out already.
1: 42-1, I copy. Westbound 20, east of Brunswick, another 1126X, and she has AAA en route already. 42-S2, do you copy?
0: Sorry, 42-1, it's an older Forerunner. I think it's like gray or silver in color.
1: Copy a gray or silver Ford. 42-S2, did you copy that? AAA might be a little delayed.

0: 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Responding vegetation fire in the area, 2255 Riosa Road. First unit seeing Riosa. I see on CDF TAC 5. Fire visible in the garden bar camera. Confirm response. 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
1: Thank you.
2: 911 from the caller. Yes, I have medical emergency.

0: aircraft and cooperators on order. Balance of the resources responding via NZT. Multiple reports, timeout 1317.
1: Another RP advising is threatening their home now. Fires 100 yards away from the house. There are people outside of the house, appear to be evacuating. Break.
0: Prevention 23-23-13.
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0: 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Sacramento Clear, WRG 698-1322.
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1: At scene, 5 breakers of the grass, a moderate rate of spread, no structure threatened.
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2: 9. How far out are you right now?
3: 23009, clearly 8 miles east.
2: Copy that. We're planning on 3,000 for air attack, 2,000 for tankers, and put helicopter 1,000 below.
0: Grass Valley, engine 421, asking. Engine 421,
2: 1326. Lincoln Sheridan area, taxi 30 is currently 7 miles to the east. Coming in at 3,000. Copter and tankers coming in as well. Identify on air tactic 4.
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0: Confirming you made it to the fire's edge. If not, I have an RP on the line with access information.
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1: Air Attack 230, Grass Valley, go ahead.
0: The Riosa incident, 10 to 15 acres, grass, light fuels, no structures threat, will be access challenges. I'll be assuming Riosa Air Attack. I'd like to request one additional Type 3 multi-engine, one additional Type 1 fixed-wing tanker.

0: Charlie. Burst 34 is arriving. Bus, Sam 1.
1: Sam 1, go ahead.
0: Estimation for fire. The house directly west of this address, 2255, has a driveway. If fire wants to use that, it wraps around the back side of the fire.
2: We'll power lines in the area.
3: 3009 in at 2000. We're going to probably be 2500 for a little bit until we get past the traffic pattern at Lincoln for Tango 117.
2: All right, copy that. Let us know if we need to drop or if we need to pop up a little bit. We're at 3000. Copter 514, 2009, cleared in number 2 at 1,000 and below. Air tankers are 2,000, air tank is 3,000, hazard low level power line. And you'll have a 5 Bravo Tango coming in from Auburn.
4: 3009, 1,000 and below, and I'll be looking for 5 Bravo Tango and everybody else, 514.
2: 5 Bravo Tango, air tank. You got water?
5: Drumming. Hanging over to.
6: Sunny Robert 1, 1125, Big Break Eastbound Drum.
2: North side of the road. I'm at 30 acres right now. I have one Type 1 tanker checking in. There is a dirt road access back towards the east, a dirt two-track that comes off the driveway. They'll give you access to the head. If you want to have the next-in engine, take that. The helicopter's flying over that entrance right now. Do you have that in sight?
4: Rio, so our attack kicker 8-9 is now 12 miles from Grass Valley.
7: 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The timeout 1332. Break other units traffic, go ahead.
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0: confirming what we heard earlier, but moderate rate of spread, but they're getting a handle on it, and no structure threat now.
1: 10-4.
2: Arriving on scene, 2000.
3: 117. Now you're coming around the heel right now. We're going to focus on that left shoulder and left heel. If you can start. Let's try and reinforce that dirt road that it's coming up to right now. So we'll go straight across ahead, coverage level 3 in front of those beehives on that dirt road on the black side towards the fire side. If you can make that, do you have that sight?
2: 7 has the target.
3: Clear maneuver. Let me hold the copter out. Break 5 Bravo Tango. I'll have you hold your current position right there over the dip. Thank you.
0: Go 3. 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

back around and we'll kick it down the left flank, starting at the head, moving back towards the heel. Again, coverage level 3. You're clear, maneuver.

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0: Vegas, thanks. You clear maneuver. Correction, final, and your line is clear.
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1: Flank, starting at the head, coming back towards the shoulder. 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
2: Good, yep. All right, flank for 8-9. You want a 2 or a 3?
1: Yep, coverage level 3, clear maneuver. Copters are holding out.
2: 8-9, clear to maneuver.
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0: Now, his start didn't lie. I think we tied that in just barely in the nick of time. Load and return drive, Sally. Break 514, you're cleared in to the target. You can do a circle around the fire. You're number two behind 5, Bravo Tango. Affirmative with the firefighters. We'll pass the, yeah, the deal.
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0: Put him over on the right flank, mid flank, so hold that in. Fire for the engine that's on, at the head of the fire there on the left shoulder.
2: Zone 5.
0: Stand by 1. Head. On the rear sense, an air attack on TAC 5. You're identified.
3: Hit a green belt, and air attack is keeping the head in check. The flanks are open right now.
4: Almost a 21, I copy.
0: Down that left flank. I need you guys on the right flank. Right flank, tie into that retardant line, otherwise it's going to make an end run, and we're going to lose this whole right flank. Bobbling? Who's bobbling on that left shoulder?
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And then I talked to this one, and they're actively mobile. Is that you? And you say you're not able to get over to the west side, over to the right side.

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4: Before you're cleared up, you'll be number 2 at 5 Bravo Tango, the current manager.

0: sorry. I forgot you got switched IC. There was a good rain towards the fire. You're approaching. Right flank. Support that engine.
1: Battalion 20 to 17, tone 5. Assuming battalion 17, battalion 72 will have battalion 11 and 13.
2: Battalion 23, 17, 13, 44.

0: a nice drop supporting that that's breast 77, but I've had a hard time getting a hold of them on air to ground.
1: Approaching state line, the silver pickup truck, negative plate, has five juveniles riding in the bed of the truck. All information from Nevada State Police. Westbound, east of state line, silver pickup. Chico clear, 1345.
0: Right shoulder is a little finger that's popped out there. We're trying to support that right side there. Hold that in.

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1: Hold 22, copy.
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1: We're looking for you right now. Oh. 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
0: Miss
2: Black.
1: The center line right now.

Bravo Tango, Air Tech on Air Tactics. When you come out of the dip, I got a new assignment for you. Right off your nose, be on the left flank, mid flank, towards the green belt there. You see a new finger popping out there.

0: Tanker 140. Rios to Air Tech on Air Tactics. Copy that. We'll, we'll bring you in right now. Altimeter 3009, you'll be clear to number one at 2000. Air Tech is 3000. I have copters, two copters at 1000 below. Hazards are low level power line. 7, negative contact, loaded at McClellan.
1: Perfect.
0: Hazards are low-level power lines. You'll be behind 140.
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1: 3009 2000, number 2, behind 140 for tanker 93. Training. 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
0: So, can work out here. They're buttoning these up, but yeah, we'll get something here for you.

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Keep you in orbit. Break 514. We'll just put you in orbit as well behind 5 Bravo Tango.

0: 3, Trinity is coming to scene. We have 140 in sight. We'll call him behind.
1: Rio Star Attack. Tinker 8-9 is 12 miles northeast from Grass Valley.
0: Tinker 8-9, we'll release you back to Grass Valley. 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
0: Good plan. Bad retard plan. Looks like the engines have tied in, and they're starting to clean up now. I'm going to have one more tanker drop here on this left shoulder just to put in a catch of tanker drop.
2: You have a pedestrian walking southbound under Empire turning 4.
3: Sacramento 4214 in route, Empire on to southbound.
2: 4214 in route, Empire on to southbound.

0: 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I'm trying to turn now.
1: R72, Grass Valley, Tone 5.
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3: 372 Air Attack on Air to Grand Prix. Is that you coming right there in the middle of that finger on the right shoulder?
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3: 8-9-10. This is 2372 Air Attack on Attack 5. You in the finger, right shoulder. Alright, copy that. We're going to be putting a tanker drop behind you guys. Should be no factor to you. Just want to give you a heads up. Three air attack.
1: For 93.
3: So coming off your left wing right now, you can see there's a finger on the right shoulder. Do you have that sight? So I want to start at the true right shoulder where there's the target. Bring a wide V so you capture that whole finger, kind of create a capture spit. Does that make sense?
1: Yeah, I'll start there at the corner of the retardant, bring it down across the finger.
3: Affirmative. You have a couple firefighters down there when you capture them, and you can go indirect. I was just trying to box that in and just have a capture spit on that right corner there.
1: Three heads address.
3: Coverage level 3, your clear maneuver. Copters are holding out over the dip site, which is right to the east there, the other side of the road.
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6: Ford Progress stopped at 30 to 35 acres. Continue the dozer, the water tender, and cancel the ballast.
1: Confirming 2341s and 42 are both responding. Did 41 make it to scene?
6: 2341 at scene.
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6: Yeah, keep them coming for now.
7: 70 Robert 2.
8: Chico 70 Robert 2, maybe on the stop westbound at the Vista. Can you serve me another unit, please? Code 4.
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6: Hold a second.
7: Three to copy, 23152 driver on the Forestilla area. About 6 weeks ago, the vehicle hit a tree and the driver left on foot. For red pickup. No plate information. Driver's Alaska Taylor, first of Leonard. Known to be under the influence and violent. No further Sacramento, clear WRG 698-1402.
9: 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Being for South Pacific Fire Engine 20 Medic 18 for an L female. 5442 Lone Oak Lane, cross of Willow Valley, please.
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2: For 140 voice, additional 1125 westbound 50 near Still Meadow.
3: 140 voice.
2: 140 voice, additional 1125 westbound 50 near the Apple Cafe for large pieces of lumber in the lake.
3: 140, I copy. The Smith Flat undercrossing, there's no cones here going westbound. I'm going to flip around, maybe they mean the overcrossing. I'll get them both.
2: Copy, there's no cones with undercrossing. You're going to turn around and check the overcrossing, and you copy the pending lumber 50 and still minimum.
0: Break, position 50, air attack, air to ground 3.
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Bravo Tango Tech. There's some beehives at the heel of the fire. The engines have moved out. I don't have any ground contact with those guys, but they all moved back because the bee activity was too heavy. So we'll have you do kind of a high drop over that area and see if you can take some of the heat out of some of those hives. Four's on the ground, so they're no vector.

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1: Copy that.

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0: 70 Robert 1.
1: Right.
0: 70 Robert 1, ETA 5 minutes, they're on the westbound side.
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2: 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We'll leave 5 Bravo Tango with you, working on the sea hive. Comfortable with that, and we'll have 230 release back to Grass Valley, and you can release 5 Bravo Tango direct when you're done with him.
3: 42-9 for 1183, westbound 20, west of Harmony Court.
4: 9 Grass.
3: 42-9, it's another iPhone crash notification with no voice response. Mapping westbound 20, west of Harmony Court. You'll be en route to the 1125 eastbound 20 west of Sacramento Street for the plastic box.
1: Rio Sierra attack, Grass
2: 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We'll leave 5 Bravo Tango assigned to the scene. 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
1: 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Break, Rio Sierra, see Grass Valley.
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0: And out of the office. Was there another unit with traffic for Sacramento?
3: Track 42S2, can you turn me 1185 for an ocean, please?
0: 42S2, I copy 1185 for O Ocean. Just confirm your location is 174 and Misty Meadow.
3: 42S2, is that the firm?

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2: Shark 1 on 4214, I put it on log 590, 19622. Good to see you.
3: I'm sorry, confirm your en route to the 1183.
2: Sacramento 4214, I'm putting info in log 590, 4219-1022, and I'll be 98 en route for Lizzie.
3: I copy. You responded to the 1125, and you'll be en route to the 1183, 4219-1022, 4219, you copy.
4: 429, I copy. I'll be in route to the DC. You can send 22 at his discretion.
3: 42-9, copy. You'll be in route to the DC. He can send 22 at his discretion. 14, do you copy?
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1: Knights. 42 Knights, go ahead.
0: 42 Knights, I'm out with two parties that dropped the phone somewhere on 20. They're PC. 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
1: 42 Knights, I have you out with two parties that dropped the phone on 20 negative PC, and you're going to help them look for it.
0: That's a 4-4. 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

0: Envoy Placer says you can 1022. Information, Auburn units 23103 eastbound 80 east of Applegate, last seen 2 ago, white pickup, no plate information, speeding, tailgating, passing in the center divide, Sacramento clear, WRG 698 at 1435.
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2: Last of James Thomas. First of Lincoln, Adam, William, Robert, Edward, Edward, DOD 628, 1970.
0: John Charles Robert, 388. He's turning clear out of Sacramento. Suspect was a white male, last at Cunningham, first of Larry, no clothing description. He took a Yeti cooler and some other items. No further Sacramento cleared of your D698 at 1437.
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0: copy.
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2: Go ahead.
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with the current weather observation, Peaside temperature 82, RH 16, wind south at 3, ignition 18, spread 11, BI 16, ERC 32, dispatch level medium. In the foothills, temperature 91, RH 18, winds west at 5, ignition 39, spread 10, BI 25, ERC 63, dispatch level medium. In the valley, temperature 97, RH 17, winds west at 5, ignition 54, spread 19, BI 38, ERC 58, dispatch level high. Grass light clear, 1439.

So far your subject has an unconfirmed 1036 in Marietta, Montana for some type of drug offense and driving while suspended. There's no extradition outside of Montana. Still checking.

0: besides that one misdemeanor correction, one more out of Montana, he's cleared all the systems. His deal is valid out of San Francisco.
1: Can you show me out in front of West Oaks station and with a J who's complaining of head trauma? 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

0: back to Bridges Protest, Bond General Hall Park.
1: Point here.

Alpha 1, Voice you. Golden Chamber, Wolf Park Space 9. RP stating same female from yesterday. Currently knocking on RP's door. Female is possibly named Danielle. DFA, red hair, white shirt, black pants. No weapons seen. Last seen at the end of the Wolf Park.

0: Lincoln, Robert, Charlie, Douglas, and Martin.
1: If you could clear out that force, the left will be up to 10-8. Thank you.
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0: 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There in a 2015 Nissan four-door out of San Pablo. It was swerving. 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
0: Jack, 42S2. I'm 1098. I put the 180 info in the log. At least what I had. I only had a 10 tag out of Colorado, so not sure if that was what occurred.
1: 42S2, I copy all. 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

0: IC421.
1: Auburn units 23103 eastbound 80 to Taylor, last seen 2 ago, a black Tesla, Edward Union 32569, here on a 2018 Tesla 4-door out of Penrith. It was speeding, Sacramento cleared of your G698 at 1506.
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0: 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You're going to be 20 east of Lowell Hill on at Tom Paul Adams 218 out of Arizona. 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
2: Westbound, just west of Dutch.
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1: Tranquilus.
0: 429, vehicle is returning clear on a 2008 Toyota Prius, last suburban 2458. Status on the registration is active. It shows an issue date of 9/15/26. Last of hope, first of Patty out of Marana, Arizona, breakthrough 27.
1: Tranquilus.
0: 429, last of hope, first of Patty out of Arizona, female, gray, blue, 55170, and status is valid on a non-commercial.
1: Hey, hold off on the transport. I'm going to give you a call here in a minute.
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1: 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Passenger 12-2 is 29-1. Ma'am.
2: What would you go ahead?
1: Last of Kavnik, Kep. King, Adam, Victor, Edward, Nora, Ida, King. First of Frank, Frank, Robert, Adam, Nora, King. 227-1950.

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1: Valley Brush, 34.
0: And any local system for Frank, if you have a deal number. David, 546, 7556.
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0: Full voice 12.2, 29 on the second. Full voice is back. Last up, Kavanaugh, King, Adam, Victor, Edward, Nora, Ida, King, Krista, Christine, Charlie, Henry, Robert, Ida, Sam, Tom, Ida, Nora, Edward. Date of birth 12-1993.

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2: 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I'll be 1010 on the green. Have a good day.
1: 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Charles 4.
3: I'm 10-8 for the RMC. What's the 1114 on Springview?
4: The RPA believes there are three BMAs lingering around the apartment complex.
3: Tampa, are you showing 97?
4: Tampa, she states that she thinks they're now at the church and she believes one might have a silver firearm, but she couldn't articulate why.
3: Copy that, I'm checking.

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1: Okay.

0: South 4.
1: Go ahead.
0: That plate you just ran, return, lost or stolen plate, other vehicle, other plate still on the vehicle.
1: 10-4, what plate missing?
2: Greenstone Court.

0: vehicle for a person who's stuck in a recliner needing assistance. 4112 Greenstone Court, cross of Blue Ridge Court, for the alarm company, possible medical attention needed. 1530.
1: Three subjects at the apartment complex, and then I'll be back en route to that vehicle, which is parked across the street, Springview Meadow apartment.
2: Tempa.
0: Limekill Road.

0: Jawohl.
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0: Yeah, 4, I'm code 4.
1: Copy, code 4.

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1: Hackray West of Washington, William, Adam, Sam, Henry, Ida, Nora, George, Tom, Ocean, Nora, Christopher, Danielle, David, Adam, Nora, Ida, Edward, Lincoln, Edward, 225, 82.

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0: 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Over Dodge Durango.
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1: Northbound, this part of Nelson.
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0: turning clear but expired April of this year on a 2024 GMC to a Screen Solutions.
1: David, 4385923, last of crowd. Next round, Lincoln. And I'm so forth.

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1: 21, go ahead.
0: Returning clear and valid. Tangled flight in 2023 for 22350, otherwise only known as an RP. Unknown exit, yes.
1: Right on.
0: Thank you.
2: Hi, Ralph. From
1: New Airport and Bell. 33, copy. From Airport and Bell. The Silver Dog Drango, 1125. PTSO is on scene, but unknown if it's a marked unit. They're going to stand by.
2: Copy.
1: Copy. Property, opening out to the welfare.
3: Female who's manic.
1: Sure.
3: And Paul 48, just be advised we did receive a call earlier this morning on

0: her from her son, who was reporting the same thing. We did not make contact with her, and MCT was not available at that time.
1: Copy. Can we see if they're available now? Sam, well, I got King 12 bot over it. I think he's got to take care of a dog issue.
0: Temper. Sam 25, I'll shut you down.
2: 15:44. 44 Robert 12 is 10:10. Look at that.
0: I did run the female out. She is clear, no firearms registered to her.

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0: Have people waiting me down, saying I might need to ask X-Men your way when you're coming out of the north on 49.
1: Yeah, from I just seen a prophet. I'm break Cloudster 1119. 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

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No further details. PCSO's en route, 1029, Highway 49, across the Edgewood. Standby for checkback, 1548. Break, new incident, station 71, a medical professional.

149 south of Edgewood, a red Mitsubishi in a gray minivan or sedan blocking the right lane.

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1: Head forward, ma'am.
4: I'm at scene of a secondary vehicle accident, 49, just northbound, south of Luther. PCSO's at scene, negative injury, and I'm available from the previous call.

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1: go ahead with the 27.
0: 49, William, 906, 8092.
1: Copy, William, 906, 8092. Your vehicle is returning clear on a 2003 Honda four-door, last four of the VIN 0338. Expired 220 of 25. It does have registration in progress, dated 6-26-26, pending smog. Last of Midgley, first of Michael out of Marysville. Break clear 27.
0: Hi, go ahead.
1: 42-9, last of Cole, first of Logan out of Yuba City. 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
0: AMR respond to second ambulance, vehicle accident, Highway 49, 1029, Highway 49, cross edge with timeout 1556.

0: 10 25 at the hour, sir.
1: 44-140 for 1179, Highway 50 between 36 and 39 Milestone.
2: 149, copy from Carson.
1: 44-140 from Carson. It's going to be a white sedan. It's overturned, but it's back on its wheels with airbags deployed and fires en route.
2: 4, thank you.
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1: 441.
0: 341. Vanilla 1126 westbound, Silver Valley off ramp. Does FSD do jumps?
1: I copy westbound on the Silva Valley off ramp, and that's affirmative. I will get them started.
0: Pepper, blue BMW 4-door at the end of the off ramp.
1: Blue BMW 4-door.

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copy it. Solar Specialism, Paul B, 1125, Juveniles, call pending near the Del Oro. RP advising there's a group of kids walking past the high school. One juvenile is on the e-bike going in and out of traffic. They are walking away from downtown Loma. Subject on the bike is WMJ, green helmet, unknown clothing description, call pending.

0: 25. What's the incident number?
1: Incident 286. 286.
0: Stand for. Where's go for?
1: Copy code 4. Call for the black Tesla. This caller advised southbound 174 south of Bass Trail.
2: Number 214, copy. Just cover me to southbound.
1: 4214, that's affirmative.

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0: Copy.
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0: I told us two patients. 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
3: 16-09. All right, 45 actually one. As long as 283 is good on 49, I'll head over to that 25-2.
4: 45-283, did you want X-ray 1 to continue to you or go for a 20,000 to 1110 off to Lake Arthur Road?
1: Station 30, vegetation fire westbound in Blue Canyon, or westbound in Canyonway.
4: 45-283, Sacramento.
2: That's 283, go ahead.
4: 283, I have a 20,002 that came out. The victim pulled over to Lake Arthur Road. X-ray 1 said if you don't need any assistance there, he can respond.
2: Check 283, Aver. That'll work, thank you.
4: 10-4, I'll show X-ray 1 en route for the victim in a red Dodge Ram in front of 15395 Lake Arthur Road.
2: Make sure we'll talk to them,

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1: 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Brush 86, brush 84. Transport dozer 2341, water tender 86, CNA 23. Multiple reports of a small in size fire westbound I-80 across the Canyonway, just east of Canyonway. Stand by for check back 16.

0: they received multiple reports of a small fire west by 80 at Canyon. Information only.
1: Westbound 80, just east of Canyon Way. Repeating, 4 Buffalo Hills fire, engine 80, correction, brush 84 and brush 86. Usually it's a Grass Valley for a small fire west westbound 80, just east of Canyon Way. Any U for command.

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One additional ambulance, code 2, 1029, Highway 49. I advise on Route 1619.

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1: Hey, yes, 1-10-10. Good night.
2: Entry 1. I'm UTL on the party. What's the vehicle description?
1: 45 entry 1, UTL. He was in a red Dodge Ram. I can go back landline. For 1182 northbound 65 south of Pleasant Grove.
0: 265 again.
1: 45265 northbound 65 south of Pleasant Grove. A white Toyota RAV4 and a black Nissan Maxima on the right hand shoulder, but there is debris in the roadway. FSD's been advised.
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1: 422, I copy 1010. Have a good night. And 45265-1, driver has a complaint of pain to the eye, so fire is en route northbound 65 south of Pleasant Grove.
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0: Yeah, Alvaro.
1: 10-4. X-ray 1, I was getting voicemail only, but he called back and stated that he was trying to flag you down. He didn't specify where.

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3: Los Angeles Special Attention Union B. 3 juveniles on e-bikes in the middle of the road. 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

0: 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I'm just trying to confirm if you located the victim.
1: 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If not, I'll see you in the vehicle. That if you call back, then have a legal. Flipper down to smoke and rise. 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
0: 45 X-ray 1, confirm you want me to call him back and have him go to the park and ride?

straight to voicemail if anyone tries to call him. So I will make a note if he calls back to have him go to the park and ride and advise. X-ray 1 copy. You'll be en route to the 1126 westbound 80 west to Clipper Gap. Information, Auburn units 23103 westbound Gilardi west in Newcastle. Last seen 6 ago, 3 juveniles on e-bikes. They were wearing helmets but riding in the wrong way of traffic. No further Sacramento clear to VRG 698.

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0: 48, can I get somewhere in Arita?
1: 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He doesn't know what the park and ride is. Can you try to give a clear direction if it's the Bell off-ramp going east or westbound?
2: Sorry, 45 X-ray 1. It's going to be east of him off of Clifford Gap or Foster Hills Road.

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1: Rio, taxi, Grass Valley.
2: It's a large black van in the number 2 lane eastbound 80 west in Newcastle.
3: 31 come. 45 265.
2: 45-265?
3: Yes, 265. There's some report of a 2 vehicle 1183 northbound at Galleria. Blocking slow lane, airbags deployed. I'll be loud after I clear here.
2: 45-265, you have a report of a 1183 northbound 65 at Galleria blocking the 2 lane. You'll be in route length there.
3: Reverse, head to
2: us. 5281, I copy. You'll

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1: 443.
0: I'll be westbound on the Civil Valley off. I think we might have had FSP start up this already for a jump on a blue sedan. Can you confirm FSP's around?
1: 443, they already responded. The jump didn't work and it's too low for them to tow.
0: FSP's not gone 97 with this party. It must have been a different vehicle. Just let them know we're 50 westbound, Silver Valley off ramp, blue sedan.
1: 10-4, I will advise them they have not gone 1097 with the correct vehicle.

0: 45265.
1: 45265.
0: Yeah, 265. Parties are going to 1023 for the 1185, probably 98 and route for the 1183.
1: 45265, I copy. They're going to stand by for their 1185, and you will be en route to the 1183 northbound at Galleria.

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1: Go for it. It's 23103, southbound 49, north of 193. I'm assuming it's cool. For a red and silver truck hauling two dump trailers, it's large in the canyon. And is swerving into oncoming traffic. Sacramento clear, WRG 698 at 1644.
0: 44 Robert 31, I'll keep an eye out. Sounds like the semis are using for the asphalt.
1: 44 Robert 31 copies, and you will check it, maybe transporting asphalt.

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2: 42-8, that's affirmative. Just confirming status on your stop mapping dog bar at Alta Sierra.
1: Zach, 42-8, I'm good.
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0: Robert 31.
1: 44, Robert 31.
0: 44, Robert 31. Yeah, so there's a semi. It was a small mistake. It's been resolved.
1: 44, Robert 31. I copy. It was a mistake. It's been resolved. Thank you.
2: Operator 594, after you just note the incident, the x-ray refused, will be back and route to the PD for search warrant.
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3: 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I'll start that way in just a few minutes.
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2: Negative PC. Driver lost his wheel. He's sure that 1185 is going to be for a white Toyota Tundra. Missing left front wheel.
3: Radis 1, I copy. Negative PC. The driver lost his wheel. 1185 for a white Toyota Tundra. Missing the left front wheel.

45 everyone. I'm going to be 98. Telefighter's going to stand by. It's still smoking a little bit. Negative flames in case you get any calls. And the party has private assistance that are out for the tire. I'm going to be back around to check for the other party. I see there's an update color of the vehicle.

0: One, I copy. The party has private assistance en route. The vehicle is still smoking, so CAL FIRE will stand by and confirm you're going to be back en route to the 20,002. He refused to move and just gave a location, the same one from previously.
1: So, Penryn, first unit on scene, 88 Sanix Field, Tac 5.
0: Confirm that's where you're going to be en route to, the 20,002.
1: Fire, I-81 on Penryn Road, and then 9th Street. Copy, do you want me to cancel engine 18 or continue them?
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0: be transporting an intended team to Health Officer Jail. Sorry, balance is 0.0.
1: 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Plastic for command and negative extension. 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
2: On the vehicle fire per CHP, it was a truck that lost its wheels, but no fire. 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
1: 265, 740.
0: 45265, copy.

0: 45281 information.
1: Clear, clear the 281.
0: 45281, when you're clear, I have another 1125 in the slow lane eastbound 80 at the Douglas off ramp and FSP has been advised.
1: I copy
0: at UTL and 11-25
1: eastbound all the way up to Newcastle.
0: 5281, I copy UTL eastbound west to Newcastle. I will show you en route to eastbound 80 at Douglas.

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